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3: Weather forecast for the Northwest Slopes and Plains issued at 9:45 a.m. this morning for the rest of your Thursday, 23 degrees. For Friday, 5 to 26. Saturday, 7 to 29. Sunday, 9 to 31. Monday, 9 to 33. Tuesday, 12 to 30. And Wednesday, 11 to 27 degrees. Our temperatures this morning sitting on about 16 degrees, 17 degrees in a few places. That wind's a little bit keeping the temperatures down a little bit. So, yeah, it's a little bit chilly. But tomorrow morning they're saying it's about 5 degrees. Next morning about 7, then about 8, and then, yeah, so Monday looks to be the hottest one so far. So we shall see how it goes. Good morning, guys. 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
3: We've got this morning, Thursday the 17th. We do have Bladders CWA meeting at 10 a.m. And at 6:30 tonight for 7 o'clock, we've got the Moree Lions Club meeting at the Moree Services Club. Tomorrow, Friday the 18th, Narrabri Hospital Auxiliary meeting. I've got a few community announcements here. Oh, no, hang on, wait a minute. The Wee Wan Emo Echo Museum, the boys are down there this morning doing some jobs from 10 a.m. We've also got the Boggabri Men's Sheds open today, Park Run on Saturday. And I've got a few more here. I've got a few community announcements. Don't forget also about the community breakfast that's happening. No, not community breakfast. No, get it right, Julie. Hang on, I'll just have a look. Where is it? There it is. Welcome the new nurses at Wee Wall on this Saturday. Starts at 11 a.m. at the hospital, in the grounds of Wee Wall Hospital, which are looking perfect at the moment. A barbecue provided by the Wee Wall Lions Club, scone, slices, tea and coffee by the Wee Wall CWA. So that's this Saturday. Come welcome the new nurses to our community. 11 a.m. this Saturday at the Wee Wall Hospital on the lawns, and barbecue provided by Wee Wall Lions Club with scone, slices, tea and coffee provided by the Wee Wall CWA. So that's happening on this Saturday. Tomorrow, Friday, the Nemoy Netball Club are having a cake stall, and they're raising some funds for the girls' registration to compete for the Charlestown Koori Netball Tournament. This Friday, the 18th of September, at the Community Kiosk in Maitland Street from 9 a.m, cash or card available. So please get down there and support the girls down there. What else have we got here? We've got, that's not till the end of September. We've got this Saturday, the Nemoy Women's Shed are doing their own projects. So hop on down there, which is just next door to the radio station in the old Mitre 10 building from 9 till 2-ish, and then pop around the corner and have a look at the... actually, before that, you need to go around and have a look at the book fair. It's happening as well. What else have we got happening that's sort of coming up fairly soon? I will do some more community announcements throughout the morning, but we'll go on and get ourselves organised for our cereal, which is coming up in about 5, 6, 8 minutes' time. In the meantime, let's have a song.

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4: A gold coin gets itself stolen. A rare gold coin worth $10,000. An old lady hires a private detective named Marlowe to find it. Nothing happens for a little while. Then everything goes crazy. A guy named George Anson Phillips is murdered. And instead of one gold coin, there are three. I had one of my tobacco pouch, sent me by some unknown and mysterious character. Mrs. Elizabeth Bright Murdoch had one, and how she got it, she might or might not tell me. The old dealer Morningstar had one, and tomorrow he might or might not sell it to me. And which one was the genuine Brescia doubloon? Well, that was a $64 question. A question I shouldn't be interested in, seeing Mrs. Murdoch had just decided she didn't want me to work on the case anymore. But I still had Lieutenant Breeze to face. I still had to decide whether to be unethical and tell him things I hadn't told him concerning my client, or be ethical, stay silent, and lose my license, which meant Marlowe would be out of work. I just hoped that Lieutenant Breeze was still working on this case, and that he'd crack it before I turned up in the morning.
5: Well, Lieutenant Breed. Lieutenant.
6: Huh? Oh, Spangler, it's you.
5: Are you okay?
6: Sure. I was just thinking.
5: Hey, you look pretty tired, Chief. Maybe you ought to call it a day, huh?
6: No, Spangler, there's lots more to be done tonight. Any news of that guy, Palermo?
5: Well, he hasn't got back to funeral parlors yet. A couple of the cops are waiting there for him. Say, he owns that dump where Phillips was murdered, don't he?
6: Owns most of Bunker Hill, from what I hear. Pretty powerful in his own little way.
5: Must be money in funerals.
6: Yeah. Find out anything more about George Phillips?
5: Mm-hmm. I talked to the sheriff at Ventura. He said Phillips was a nice kid. Said he was a little too nice to make a good cop.
6: Does that sound like a crack to you?
5: Well, I guess he didn't mean it that way.
6: I hope he didn't. Okay, go on.
5: Well, he said Phillips wasn't very bright. He'd do what he's told, nothing more. Sheriff said that when Phillips was on a case, things got tough. He'd come back and ask for instructions. Well, that wore the sheriff down after a while, so he got rid of him.
6: And Phillips came here and set himself up as a private eye, huh?
5: Yeah. She had an office with a guy named Marsh.
6: You talked to Marsh?
5: Sure. He said they had an arrangement. Marsh sells Christmas cards. When he had a customer, Phillips went out. When Phillips had a customer, Marsh went out.
6: Marsh couldn't give you any idea of what case Phillips was working on.
5: Well, he said he hadn't seen much of him lately. Yesterday he found a note from Phillips saying he'd be out of town for a while. Oh, I got hold of this, Chief.
6: Well, what is it?
5: An advertisement from the Chronicle.
6: Why worry? Why be doubtful or confused? Why be gnawed by suspicion? Consult cool, careful, confidential, discreet investigator George Anson Phillips. Glenview, 9521.
5: Sure, ain't it?
6: No worse than a lot of theirs I've seen. But it doesn't seem aimed at the carriage trade.
5: The girl in the office wrote it for him. She said she could hardly keep from laughing, but Phillips, he thought it was swell.
6: Oh. Anything else you... Lieutenant Breeze speaking. Oh, yes, Sandy. He has, huh? Okay, you can ask him to come up. I'll see him here in my office.
5: Palermo?
6: Yeah, the boys have just brought him in.
5: Well, you figure he's got anything to do with the murder?
6: Well, you might have seen someone going into the apartment house.
5: Oh, about that gun, Chief. The one Haines says wasn't his. The ballistics report through yet?
6: It's the murder gun, all right.
5: And the murderer must have planted it under Haines' pillow.
6: I guess so. I can't see any reason why Haines should shoot Phillips. He didn't know him.
5: You sure of that, Lieutenant?
6: Look, Spangler. There are some things you know because you have them down in black and white. And there are things you know because they're reasonable and have to be so. You don't shoot someone and then make a lot of noise calling attention to yourself and all the time have the gun under your pillow.
5: Well, I don't figure it'd be very good.
6: Oh, this'll be Palermo. Better not stay, Spangler, but get into the next room and make sure you hear everything.
5: Okay, I'll let him in.
7: Lieutenant Breeze?
5: The lieutenant's waiting for you, Mr. Palermo.
6: Well, come in, Mr. Palermo. Come in and sit down.
7: Thank you, Lieutenant. Thank you.
6: You've heard about the murder in your apartment house.
7: It is a terrible thing, though. A poor man to get shot like that.
6: We thought you might be able to give us some information, Mr. Palermo.
7: Me? Oh, this man, Mr. Phillips, he is a stranger to me. There is nothing I can tell you. Nothing at all.
6: Your funeral parlors are right across the street from the apartment house, aren't they?
7: Yes.
6: And you were there yesterday afternoon?
7: I am a busy man, Lieutenant. I work all the time. I was there yesterday afternoon.
6: Then you must have seen people going in and out of the apartment house.
7: Yes, maybe that is right, but not everyone I see.
6: Weren't you there all the time?
7: All the time I am not looking out of my window. And besides, there is a back way.
6: A back way?
7: With steps like this. Back way in, steps go up here to second floor.
6: Oh, sure, I understand.
7: So, maybe the killer, he come in that way. I do not see him.
6: Did you know the guy who was murdered?
7: This guy you call Phillips?
6: Yeah.
7: No. I do not know him.
6: You rented him an apartment.
7: Mr. Passmore, he is the manager. He looks after the apartments. I have other business.
6: Yeah, lots of other business from what I hear, Mr. Palermo. Most of them good for making money.
7: I have a business. I make lots of money, yes. But I do nothing wrong. You should know that, Lieutenant.
6: Yeah.
7: Mr. Haines, you have put him in jail?
6: Not really. We're just holding him for questioning. You know him?
7: Sure. I know Del Haines.
6: What sort of a guy is he?
7: Oh, a poor guy. Drinks too much. No job.
6: Well, how does he manage to pay his rent?
7: Well, most of the time, he pays no rent. I get lots of money and I like him. I let him stay.
6: Haines ever say anything to you about Phillips?
7: No.
6: You think he knew Phillips?
7: Maybe yes. Maybe no. I don't know. I don't think so. Haines, he is not a killer.
6: Have you any information you think might help us in this case, Mr. Palermo?
7: I am so sorry, Lieutenant. There is nothing I can tell you. Nothing at all.
6: I see. You say we were in your office this afternoon at the funeral parlors?
7: Yes.
6: You saw some people go into the apartment house?
7: No.
6: Who were they?
7: An older lady, a man, a girl.
6: Were they strangers to you?
7: The man and the girl, they were strangers. The older lady? Maybe, yes, I have seen her before. I see some of the tenants.
6: Now, we'll forget them. About the man, what was he like?
7: Oh, was about 35. Was wearing a gray tropical suit, driving a Chrysler car.
6: That sounds as though it might be Marlowe. And the girl?
7: The girl? Lieutenant, the girl. I can tell you about the girl. If only I were young.
6: She was nice, huh?
7: Tall. A figure, see? Like this.
6: Yeah, I get it.
7: A blonde. Very beautiful.
6: How was she dressed?
7: She was wearing slacks, a little jacket. She had no hat.
6: And you saw her go into the apartment house?
7: But no. That is not right. I did not see her going in. She was coming out.
6: About what time?
7: Time? Yes, what a time. Let me think. It was about 3:00. Maybe quarter, maybe half past.
6: You're sure of that?
7: Nearer half past, I think. Why?
6: Because, Mr. Palermo, that was the time George Phillips was murdered.
8: got to do something, Eddie. If the police should find out that Lois was there just at that time...
9: Why should they discover it, Mr. Morney?
8: Well, she was there, wasn't she? Don't underrate the cops, Eddie. They have a way of finding things out.
9: There ain't no reason for them to suspect Lois.
8: This is a murder case. They suspect anyone who... Oh, for heaven's sake, close that door. How you can sit in this office with that band blaring away like that, I don't know.
9: I like the music. Besides, I can see the girls from here. Catch the floor show without moving.
8: Get your mind off the girls and help me to do a bit of figuring out.
9: Listen, Mr. Morney, you're worrying about nothing. Okay, so Lois went to see the Phillips guy. He got bumped off. Suppose the cops find out there was a blonde there. Who's going to tell him it was Lois?
8: It'll be just too bad if someone does. I'm not having my wife mixed up in any murder.
9: She won't be mixed up in nothing, I tell you. Yeah? Yeah, Sam. Sure, Mr. Morney's right here. You want to talk to him? That's so, huh? Okay, I'll tell him. I figure he'll be interested.
8: What is it, Eddie?
9: Lou Vanier's outside.
8: Vanier? He's got a heck of a nerve coming here.
9: Ain't nothing in the books to stop him. He's got a card.
8: I must remember to get that card back from him.
9: He's good for business. Loses a lot of money at the tables.
8: When he's got it. I guess I'll go have a talk to Mr. Vanier.
9: Want me to stick around?
8: Sure, stick around, Eddie. But not too close. Come on.
9: He's over at the bar, right at the far end, alone.
8: Go buy yourself a drink, Eddie, at the other end of the bar.
9: Okay.
8: Evening, Vanier. Enjoying your drink?
10: Oh, it's you, Morty.
8: Don't tell me I scared you.
10: You couldn't scare me.
8: No? Mind if I join you?
10: It's your club.
8: That's what I was just thinking.
10: What do you mean?
8: When did you last see my wife, Vanier?
10: Oh, so that's it, is it? You're getting jealous.
8: Not necessarily. Maybe I'm particular about my wife's friends. Maybe I don't altogether trust her judgment.
10: You underrate Lois. She has judgment.
8: Not if she puts you amongst her friends.
10: You figure Lois is seeing too much of me?
8: Maybe.
10: What does she say about it?
8: That is unimportant.
10: Who the heck do you think you are? Doesn't Lois have a life of her own?
8: Listen, Vanier, Lois is my wife. Maybe that doesn't mean much to you, but it means a lot to me. I can give her everything she wants. I intend to give her everything she wants. She can lead any sort of life she chooses. Provided she doesn't get mixed up with guys like you.
10: And what's your objection to me, Morney? You scared Lois might fall for me?
8: That's the last thing I'm scared of. I just don't want her caught up in any jam.
10: What do you mean by that?
8: You think you're a very smart guy, Vanier. People like you always end up behind the eight ball. When you do, Lois is not going to be with you.
10: If you'll excuse me, I see someone I know. Take my tip, Morney. Try telling Lois to keep away from me. See how that works.
9: What's he got to say for himself, Chief?
8: Far too much, Eddie. What's that you got there?
9: Something he dropped. He pulled his handkerchief out of his pocket as he passed me, and this fell out. I put my foot on it.
8: What is it?
9: Looks like a bill of some sort. Here.
8: Western Dental Supply Company. £30 of Cristobalite. £25 white salberstone. What the heck's Vanier doing with an account for dental supplies?
9: He must have got them. Signed by him.
8: Yeah. You know, Eddie, I figure there's a lot to be found out about Mr. Lou Vanier. Things that might pay to know.
9: Want me to get on to it for you?
8: You'll be no good for the job, Eddie. What I want is a pretty slick private detective.
9: A Seamus? Like that Marlowe guy?
8: That's right, Eddie. That's just who I do want. Get him for me, Eddie. Give me Philip Marlowe.

0: figured the gold coin I was carrying around in my pocket was the cause of one murder. It could be the cause of another. I was to find out soon just how right I was.
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4: 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How are we? 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
5: 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My name is Jack and I am in Year 1 at Ballata Public School. My favourite subject is math because I like learning to divide numbers. At recess and lunch, I like playing sporty games with Arthur and the other kids. I also like to build things with the toys and construction materials. I love learning in bush school. We go to our school's nature reserve and do our learning outside. Sometimes we even get ice cream from our bus drivers. We have great teachers and I love coming to school. Thank you. Now I will pass you over to Noah.
6: 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My name is Noah and I'm in Year 1. My favourite subject is math. I enjoy going to visit our friends at the other small schools. 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I love Ballata Public School. Thank you. Now I will hand you over to Charlotte.
7: 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My name is Charlotte, and I am 5 years old. My favorite subject is reading. I like playing in the playground with my friends. It is so fun. I also like to learn about ancient history. I learned the Chinese dragon, and its red color means good luck. On Fridays, we have canteen. I love Ballata Public School. Thank you. Now I'll hand it over to Archie.

0: 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When talking about bladder, now I will hand over to Amber. 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
1: Hello, Max FM listeners. My name is Amber, and I'm a Year 5 student at Balada School, Balada Public School. I'm so lucky to go to Balada Public School. These are some of the reasons that makes Balada awesome. Firstly, we do lots of sports. My favourite games are soccer, AFL, touch football, and cricket. Soccer is my most favourite because there are so many positions to play. Another reason why I love Balada is all the friends I have there. My friends are one of my favourite things about my school because they will help you if you feel down or just need a chat. One more beloved thing is spelling. Spelling is my favourite subject. The reason I like spelling is because you get to learn new words and sounds. And sometimes you get to go in a spelling bee. This is why I love Balada. I hope you enjoy my speech and thank you for having us on Max FM.
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And first one we had there was Don't Dream It's Over. We had Dream a Little Dream of Me, Robbie Williams, and Earth, Wind and Fire with September and Fall at Your Feet. Of course, Crowded House. 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

0: That was Max Merritt and the Meteors. 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
2: Morning, I'm Josh Bryant. Police say they're still searching for three people after laying charges over the mistaken identity killing of a man in Sydney's southwest. 23-year-old Marco Tapia was shot dead inside his family home at Glen Alpine, with detectives confirming he wasn't the intended target. Two teenage boys aged 14 and 16 are now facing charges relating to murder and participating in a criminal group. Detective Superintendent Joe Dewey says police will allege the teens were hired to help with the attack.
3: We will allege that the boys were involved in the preparation plan in the aftermath of the murders by disposing of vehicles, supplying weapons and cleaning the residence that the offenders occupied at the time in exchange for financial payment.
2: The planning minister has intervened in the City of Sydney's planned Town Hall Square. Paul Scully's used ministerial powers to block the controversial proposal being approved by council while he seeks advice from the Independent Planning Commission. If it's deemed state significant, then final approval could be taken out of council's hands. Veterans are welcoming the federal government's decision to scrap its planned cap on allied health services. Former Defence Force personnel have been rallying against the move included in the federal budget, arguing it was unfair and wouldn't go far enough to cover their health needs. Labor says it will now work with the veteran community on a new plan to ensure the integrity of the system. Former Navy clearance diver John Armfield has told Mark Levy he's delighted, but there's still more work to do.
4: If we could go back to fixing the problems within the Australian Defence Force and not creating new ones, and we fix that, then we don't have service personnel becoming veterans. We don't have a burden on Department of Veterans Affairs, and we don't have budgetary measures that require a cap to be introduced.
2: The Home Affairs Minister is preparing to unveil Labor's immigration policy. The government believes it can reduce the temporary migration to about 225,000 over 2 years. It's understood there could be a reduction in bridging visas, reworking the skills program and fast-tracking the appeals process. New research has suggested artificial intelligence isn't reducing workloads for more than three quarters of Australian staff. Unions New South Wales is using a survey of more than 6,000 workers to call for new guardrails around AI use in the workplace. Despite the introduction of the technology, overtime has increased for one in eight surveyed employees. And an investigation is underway after the front door of a Woollahra home was set alight. In finance, the All Ords trading up 25 points at 88.74. One Australian dollar currently buying 70.9 US cents.
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2: The Roosters are eyeing a reset from last week's loss to the Panthers as they prepare to take on the Sharks this weekend. The Roosters now facing a do-or-die clash with Cronulla for a spot in the prelims. Star hooker Connor Watson telling Nine they have a surprising amount of confidence despite coming off a loss.
6: It's weird to sort of take or to look at a loss and to take lots of positives out of it, but we have as a side, because the things that we sort of fell short on were in our control, things like discipline and some handling errors. So there's been a big focus on that.
2: Giant Toby Green has requested a trade back to Victoria for family reasons after 15 seasons with the AFL side. He's nominated Geelong as his preferred club. And Rockhampton's Fitzroy River has been approved to host rowing and canoe sprint events at the Brisbane Olympics. It's 11:04. That's the latest news and sport.
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0: Weather forecast for the northwest slopes: some planes issued this morning for your Thursday, 23 degrees, winds from the south. For Friday, we're looking at 5 to 26. Saturday, sunny, 7 to 29. Sunday, 9 to 31. Monday, 9 to 33. Tuesday, 12 to 30. And Wednesday, 11 to 27 degrees. Our temperatures this morning, out at Weewall, sitting on about 19 degrees. Mile Vale, about 17 degrees. Edgeroy, 18 degrees. Ballada, 20. Narrabri West, 17. Narrabri High School, 16. Narrabri itself, 17 degrees. Out at Capitol Road, 16 degrees out there. And at the airstrip, 16 degrees. So the winds, I can tell you, sunny. It's dry weather, but continue through the next few hours with a southeasterly breeze easing later. Thank goodness for that, because it's nearly blown dog off a chain. Good morning, guys. Welcome to Thursday morning. Unfortunately, Wobbegoug our kids won't be with us today, so we will chat with them next term. In the meantime, got some songs lined up here to take you through, and at the end of my show today, I've got a special little something to do. So stay tuned for that. That'll be just before Gail's along to take you through her program today. In the meantime, let's just get this show on the road, shall we?
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3: 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Here's John Fogarty. John Fogarty and Bad Moon Rising and a little bit of Kenny and Dolly and You Can't Make Old Friends.

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2: Calling all gardeners. 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
3: And we do apologise for the dead air. We're just doing a test to make sure that if we do go off air that the mountain kicks in. And it did. Here's the Wolf Brothers and they're Loving in the Summertime. And Michael Crawford with Any Dream Will Do. It's 11:25.

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1: We had the Wolf Brothers, Lovin' in the Summertime, and Michael Crawford, Any Dream Will Do, and Sam Smith, Stay With Me. We've got Sarah Stora, Come On Rain, and Shepherd, Let Me Down Easy.

That was the McClymonts and Who Said. It is about 12 minutes away from the 12 o'clock news, sport and weather here at 2MAX FM. I'm going to say goodbye now. I'll be back next week, God willing. But in the meantime, I've got a couple of special songs for a special someone. We are thinking of her family today. And it's been a tough few days. Tough for us here at 2MAX FM. Tough for me. Very tough. But these are for you. And we miss you and we love you and we're thinking of you all this afternoon. Dean Martin, memories are made of this. Marty Robbins, A White Sport Coat and Amazing Grace.

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1: In this bulletin, government backs down on veterans cap, more arrests to come over mistaken identity killing, and the claims which have prompted a response from Buckingham Palace. It's midday. Good afternoon. I'm Madeline McNeil. The government has succumbed to pressure and scrapped a controversial cap on veterans' health funding. Federal politics reporter Nelson Scott.
2: Labor proposed a $5,000 cap on allied health services in a bid to save the budget around $750 million over 3 years. The policy was condemned by veterans, warning it threatened the medical care they rely on. The government has now removed the limit after a concerted campaign against the measure. Independent Senator Jackie Lambie has told Parliament it shows the power of veterans.
3: When we stand up united, we win.
2: Liberal MP and ex-serviceman Phil Thompson says the government should go further and sack the Veterans Affairs Minister.
4: When the veterans came to Canberra to seek a meeting, they weren't even able to get in the room with Minister Matt Keogh.
2: Labor says it's now consulting with former defence personnel to improve the system. Nelson Scott, Canberra.
1: The Albanese government's about to hand down its immigration policy, which will tighten access to various visa classes. Federal politics editor Michael Packey.
5: Labor will shortly announce plans to lower the net migration rate to about 225,000 within 2 years. Some foreigners who apply for a student visa may be able to study in Australia but won't be able to bring their family. There may be tougher criteria around working holiday visas, and the appeals process will be fast-tracked to help clear a backlog of cases. Senior government MP Tanya Plibersek believes the proposed changes strike the right balance.
6: It has to be set at a level that is beneficial for our country.
5: The government's policy comes just days after One Nation released its immigration plan, which would see 750,000 fewer visas granted. Party leader Pauline Hanson claims Labor has been caught flat-footed.
7: One Nation has forced them to reduce this immigration policy.
5: The coalition is still finalising its migration plan. Michael Packey, Canberra.
1: Police say they're working to track down more offenders after laying charges over the mistaken identity death of a Sydney University student. Dusty Fitzpatrick reports.
8: Marco Tapia was shot dead inside the bedroom of his family home at Glen Alpine in the city's southwest. Police later confirmed the wrong house had been targeted in the attack, which is suspected to be linked to Sydney's escalating gangland war. Two teenage boys aged 14 and 16 have now been charged with murder and several other offences. Detective Superintendent Joe Dewey says it's alleged the teens were hired by a criminal group.
9: We will allege that the boys were involved in a preparation plan in the aftermath of the murder.
8: Police are searching for three other people they believe were also involved in Mr. Tapia's death. Dusty Fitzpatrick, Sydney.
1: The state opposition is slamming the Minns government for a delay in introducing laws targeting organised crime offences. A new maximum life sentence for those planning gangland hits and new youth crime offences have been introduced to state parliament. Liberal leader Kelly Sloane says the police minister needs to take accountability for the current crime wave.
10: A minister who refuses to admit that crime is out of control on our streets. We deserve a minister who is backing our police, we back them, who is giving them the resources that they need and who treats this seriously.
1: Independent advice on a proposal to redevelop Town Hall Square, knocking down several buildings, including a Woolworths, is expected to take weeks. The planning minister has issued a direction to determine whether the project is state significant development, which would take the final approval out of council hands. Paul Scully has told Mark Levy once he receives the advice, he'll make it public.
11: I'm not one for slowing down DAs generally. I want to speed them up, and that's what we've been working on. But on this case, I think we do have to stop and see whether or not this fits the criteria to be called in as a state significant development.
1: Politicians are calling for greater transparency about the threats being investigated and targeted by intelligence agencies in Australia. It's been revealed ASIO has thwarted four incidents classified as major terrorism plots since the Bondi Beach terror attack in December. Buckingham Palace has hit back. It claims King Charles said Princess Diana would be forgotten soon enough after her death. Nine's Europe correspondent Mimi Becker.
12: In his upcoming memoir, Swan Song, Diana's brother Earl Spencer claims a then Prince Charles hissed on the phone that we'll forget about her soon enough during a heated argument over Diana's funeral procession. Earl Spencer writes the exchange exposed the king's pent-up contempt for his ex-wife. Buckingham Palace issued a rare response today, saying, while we do not comment on books as a matter of principle, His Majesty is mindful that the pain of fraternal grief can cloud reason, affect judgment and colour memory in ways others do not recognise, even many years after such a loss. Mimi Becker, London.
1: And a new report has found members of Generation Z are more likely to be caught out by ticket sales scams, particularly when it comes to buying on social media. In finance, the All Ords is trading up 9 points at 88.84. One Australian dollar is buying 70.94 US cents.
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1: The NRL's preliminary final schedule is locked in, steering clear of a clash with Aussie rules. Toby Goff explains.
14: The Dolphins will kick off next week's blockbuster weekend in the Friday night spotlight at Suncorp Stadium, hosting either the Roosters or the Sharks. On the other side of the bracket, minor premiers Penrith will host their grand final qualifier at a Coors Stadium on the Sunday afternoon, bypassing Saturday's AFL grand final entirely. The Sunday slot becomes a major boost for the Panthers, handing star playmaker Nathan Cleary maximum recovery time as he raises the clock to overcome a stress-related foot injury. Toby Goff reporting.
1: GWS captain Toby Green has told the club he intends to move back to Victoria for family reasons, the 32-year-old nominating Geelong as his preferred team. And Sydney's Senna Aegis is stepping up to race in the MotoGP next year after inking a deal with KTM. It's 7 past 12. That's the latest news and sport.
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17: And now for the latest weather forecast. Today we're expecting 23 here. We're only just under 20 degrees at the moment. Tomorrow, Friday, 5 to 25, sunny. Saturday, 7 to 29. Sunday, 8 to 31. Monday, 9 to 32. Tuesday, 12 to 30. And that's sunny all the way. And Wednesday, partly cloudy, 11 to 27. 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

Oh, yes, that was John Farnham, Chain Reaction. And good afternoon. This is Gail with you for my usual genre program, Thursdays, 12 to 2 o'clock. And I think the first half hour we'll just have some Aussie music and see how we go with that. Next up, we've got Olivia Newton-John, Take Me Home Country Road, Robin Jolly, Marshall's Portable Music Machine, that's an oldie, and Cold Chisels, K-San, 12 minutes past 12.

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2: And keeping up with our Australian theme, Savage Garden, I Don't Love You Anymore. Beautiful song. Take time to listen to this. It's gorgeous. Memories, Dean Lewis, Missy Higgins with Scar, and Troye Sivan with A Rush. It's 24 minutes past 12.

0: G'day, I'm Jamie Chaffee, the federal member for your electorate of Parkes. 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I also urge you to sign the Rescue Our Rail petition to fight for our critical project at rescueourrail.com. 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

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Bokobroi SES training is on Wednesday night at 6:30pm at the Brent Street Shed. 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The Rotary Club of Narrabri Book Fair is open Monday to Friday, 9am until 4pm. Saturday, 9am until 1pm. Situated in the old Mitre 10 building, Dewhurst Street, Narrabri. 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
1: It's 1 o'clock. Good afternoon. I'm Madeline McNeil. Backpackers who wish to work in Australia for longer than a year will soon have to enter a ballot system. The Home Affairs Minister has set out the federal government's new immigration policy at the National Press Club. The plan also ramps up deportations for people who overstay their visas while prioritising skilled workers in critical sectors. Tony Burke says migration remains at the core of our national identity.
2: Some countries describe themselves as a melting pot. It's not a term I ever use of Australia. In a melting pot, anything you throw into it loses its shape and dissolves. I view our nation very much through the shape of an orchestra. It's a pretty bad orchestra when everything's the same instrument.
1: Veterans groups have welcomed a decision to scrap a controversial $5,000 cap on allied health services. The limit was removed after the Coalition, the Greens and Independents blocked the legislation in the Senate. The measure was projected to save around $750 million over 3 years. The federal government said it will continue to work with the veterans community to ensure integrity of the system. Police are still searching for three suspects after charging two teenagers over the mistaken identity killing of a man in Sydney's southwest. 23-year-old Marco Tapia was shot dead inside his family home at Glen Alpine. Two boys, aged 14 and 16, are facing charges relating to murder and participating in a criminal group. The Premier says he's hopeful laws aimed at smashing organised crime networks will pass Parliament as soon as next week. Under the changes, the Crime Commission could immediately seize digital devices when someone under investigation is served a summons. The suite of reforms include a maximum life sentence for those guilty of plotting organised crime murders. Chris Minn says the laws being introduced today are crucial.
3: Sending a clear and unambiguous message that this will not be tolerated and it needs to be met with new innovative reforms to policing and the justice system alongside new technology.
1: CCTV footage has been released as detectives hunt for a vandal who graffitied the Anzac War Memorial in Sydney's Hyde Park. A man stopped and graffitied a pillar post while walking with a group on Friday night. Police say the memorial remains damaged despite efforts to clean it. Also making news, Australia's population growth has eased slightly to 1.4% in the year to March, according to latest ABS data. And the state's planning ministers intervened in the City of Sydney's planned Town Hall Square. Paul Scully's used ministerial powers to block council approving the plan, pending advice from the Independent Planning Commission. In finance, the All Ords is up 28 points at 89.03. One Australian dollar is buying 70.98 US cents.
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5: Good afternoon. The NRL's preliminary finals are now set, avoiding a Saturday clash with the AFL Grand Final. The Dolphins will host the winner of the Roosters-Sharks semi on Friday before the Panthers play either the Warriors or the Knights next Sunday. The Swans are focused on continuing their run of connected football ahead of tomorrow's AFL preliminary final against Fremantle. Despite missing key stars to injury and suspension, Sydney's galvanised to stand just two wins away from the title. Coach Dean Cox says they won't be taking a home prelim for granted.
6: And there's a chance to put your best foot forward to play in a grand final. It is a massive game for both clubs. We're under no illusion and one we're really excited about.
5: And Brighton's made a shock comeback from two goals down to beat Man United 3-2 in the English League Cup. That's sport. I'm Mike Pearsall.
1: It's 1:04. That's the latest news and sport.
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9: And now for the latest weather forecast. I can say that the next 7 days is sunny. So today we're expecting 23. It's only just reached 20 at the moment. Tomorrow, sunny, 5 to 25. Saturday, 7 to 29. Sunday, 8 to 31. Monday, 9 to 32. Tuesday, 12 to 30, and Wednesday, 11 to 27. 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
9: All right, welcome to the second hour of Gail's Genre Program. We've done Aussie music in the first hour. We're going to have modern music now, starting off with Benson Boone, a magical, mystical, magical. Lewis Capaldi with Survive and Kelly Clarkson's Heartbeat Song. And the time is 5 minutes past one.

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1: Next up, we're still with some modern music going here. Ella Langley, Be Her, Taylor Swift, Love Story, and The Demon Hunters with Golden. It's 1:36.

And that was Olivia Dean with A Man I Need. And I'm just about out of here. Chris will be here at 2 o'clock. But to take us out, we've got Olivia Rodrigo with Drop Dead and Fleetwood Mac, Love That Burns.

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1: The federal government will introduce a ballot for working holiday visas and restrict international students from switching courses. The Home Affairs Minister has used a key speech to outline Labor's immigration policy. The plan will also speed up visa processing for key workers in healthcare, construction and agriculture. Tony Burke has told the National Press Club the government is committed to fixing the system.
2: If you want to come on a temporary basis to Australia, apply for a temporary visa. If you want to come to Australia permanently, apply for a permanent visa. And if you no longer have a valid visa, you should leave Australia. That's all it is.
1: The government's decision to scrap a $5,000 cap on allied health services is being welcomed by veterans groups who opposed the measure. The cap had been projected to save the budget around $750 million over 3 years, but the health minister has acknowledged it does not have the support to move through the Senate after the legislation was blocked by the Coalition, Greens and Independents. Workers have described feeling relief when they heard the state government had pressed pause on the City of Sydney's Town Hall Square. The Planning Minister has issued a direction to determine whether the project is state significant development, which would take final approval out of council hands. Australian Opal Cutters was due to be impacted by the development. Chief Executive Jason Blakelock has welcomed the intervention.
3: It's been uncertainty for years and they're just going to wipe us out. It's been such a topsy-turvy, tumultuous couple of years. Well, really the last 6-7 years has been a mess, a nightmare. Now I've got some certainty that common sense is going to prevail.
1: Police have charged a man after nearly $3 million worth of cannabis was found during a raid in Sydney's west. Detectives allegedly found 325 cannabis plants inside a Chester Hill home and arrested the 48-year-old at the scene. He's been refused bail to face court today. Unions are raising concerns Australian workers aren't benefiting from the artificial intelligence boom. A survey of more than 6,500 workers has found three quarters of workers' hours haven't been reduced. Unions New South Wales Secretary Thomas Costa says some have even had unpaid overtime increase.
4: They're being asked to respond a lot more quickly. There's a lot more expectations on them because of the introduction of AI, but they're also being asked to train AI. They're being asked to do more activities that involve AI.
1: Also making news, two boys aged 14 and 16 have been charged over the mistaken identity shooting death of Sydney student Marco Tapia. And Environment Protection officers have uncovered a collection of dozens of illegal reptiles in a joint raid with New South Wales Police. In finance, the All Ords is up 31 points. One Australian dollar is buying 71 US cents.
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6: The Newcastle Knights accrediting coach Justin Holbrook with a renewed connection with their loyal fan base ahead of Sunday's preliminary final against the Warriors. Knights fans packed out at Allianz Stadium for their elimination final against the South Sydney Rabbitohs. Hooker Phoenix Crossland has told Sports Today they spent plenty of time with locals throughout the Hunter during pre-season.
7: Newcastle's built on mines and the coal loaders there, so to connect with those people especially and understand what they go through. They have 12-hour shifts, they don't have any reception, and the only thing they can talk about is how well the Knights went or how well they didn't go on the weekend.
6: In AFL, Swans coach Dean Cox has confirmed Justin McInerney will return to take on Fremantle in their preliminary final at the SCG tomorrow night. And Australia will lose the honour of opening the Formula One season next year, but will gain a sprint race. That's sport. I'm Mike Pearsall.
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0: Good afternoon, it's 4 minutes past 2 o'clock on 2MAX FM on this lovely sunny day, a bit of a cool breeze if you're in it, but apart from that, it's getting to a maximum of 23 degrees and sunny. No rain forecast, or maybe one drop on next Wednesday from one of the models, but not much in it at all. Friday is going to be sunny again. OK, again, another cool evening. Minimum of 5, maximum of 25. Saturday will be sunny again. Minimum of 6, maximum 29. Then getting a bit warmer then for Sunday. Minimum of 8, maximum 31. Then Monday, minimum of 8, maximum 32. Tuesday will be sunny, minimum of 12 and maximum of 30. And then rounding out our forecast week, as I said, could be a couple of drops of rain there, but same partly cloudy. Minimum of 11, maximum of 24. So you've got the news, sport, and then the weather.
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1: 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Chris Cole here, taking you through till 4 o'clock, and it's just coming up 13 minutes past 2 o'clock. Next up, we'll have a sponsor, then Billy Joel, He's an Innocent Man, and Broderick Smith singing about dead roses, faded roses.
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1: And on to Max FM, it's coming up to 24 minutes past the hour of 2 o'clock. Tomorrow, Friday, is going to be sunny. We're going to have 5 overnight again, which is going to be another cool one. And getting up to 25, and winds from the northwest, so it's going to be warm today. No rain really forecast, maybe Wednesday, a couple of drops in the gauge, maybe then, but not much at all. Sponsors, and then Chris Rea singing about diamonds in Company of Strangers, Don't Take My Love Away.
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2: 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News will be coming up soon at 3 o'clock. We'll have a sponsor and then John Hyatt, he's singing about his dad, just what his dad did. 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

That's all we need is you, that's for sure, at about 5 minutes, 4 minutes to, 6 minutes to the 3 o'clock news. Next up, we'll have Warren Zevon, and he's going to sleep when he's dead.

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1: It's 3 o'clock. Good afternoon. I'm Madeline McNeil. The opposition admits parts of the federal government's migration plan have merit but needs more detail. Home Affairs Minister Tony Burke has set out Labor's immigration policy at the National Press Club. The plan stops most international students from bringing relatives while placing more visa overstayers in detention. But Shadow Home Affairs Minister John O'Dunham says there are still too many new arrivals.
2: 245,000 NOM, which is projected by this government for the year 27-28, is still above the long-term average pre-COVID. We're still not building enough homes and the system is clearly not working. So there's more work to do. Happy to work with government, but we would like them to come to the table.
1: Senior police say they're shocked by the age of two teenagers charged over the death of a Sydney University student. 23-year-old Margot Tapia was shot dead at Glen Alpine in a case of mistaken identity. Two boys, aged 14 and 16, have been charged with murder and other offences. Detective Superintendent Joe Dewey says it wasn't difficult for police to track down the alleged offenders.
3: One of the offenders, the 14-year-old offender, as he attempted to burn the kill car, burnt himself in the process and ended up in hospital.
1: The Anzac War Memorial in Hyde Park has been vandalised. Police have been told a group was walking past the memorial in Sydney's CBD on Friday night when a man stopped and graffitied a pillar post. CCTV footage has been released by detectives hoping to identify the vandal. A decision to review the City of Sydney's Town Hall Square development has been welcomed by workers and businesses. The State Planning Minister has used ministerial powers to block the controversial proposal's approval, pending advice from the Independent Planning Commission. Deputy Lord Mayor Jess Miller has expressed disappointment at the decision. Doctors are pushing for gas appliances to be phased out in Australia. They claim the health risks associated with the fossil fuel are often overlooked. Doctors for the Environment's Kate Wiley says the government should act on the matter.
4: We are treating people whose health is being impacted by our dependency on gas, and so therefore for us it's a public health problem that we need to address.
1: Also making news, veterans groups are welcoming the Albanese government's decision to scrap a controversial cap on allied health services. The Premier is hoping proposed legislation cracking down on organised crime offences will pass state parliament as early as next week. And another at five H5 bird flu events have been confirmed in New South Wales. In finance, the All Ords is trading up 28 points at 89.03. One Australian dollar is buying 71.08 US cents.
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6: The Warriors aren't letting their loss to the Dolphins derail their push for a first NRL premiership. They'll now face the Knights in an elimination semi-final on Sunday afternoon at a sold-out Eden Park. Playmaker Chanel Harris-Tavita says how they respond is what's important.
7: As a team, we talked about how good we've come out of losses. Like, you obviously don't want to lose games, but it's part of the game, and the team that responds the best, they're usually the best teams.
6: GWS Giants captain Toby Green has informed the club he wants to head home to Victoria, preferring a trade to Geelong. Sydney young gun centre Agius has landed a dream seat in the MotoGP for next year with KTM Tech 3. Local product Riley Kingsall has signed a one-year deal with the Sydney Sixers for the coming Big Bash, and Ethan Ewing has progressed to the third round of the Trestle Surf Pro in California. That's sport. I'm Mike Pearsall.
1: It's 3:04. That's the latest news and sport.
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9: And it's 4 minutes past 3 o'clock on 2MAX FM. Currently about 23.8 degrees outside. A bit of a cool breeze that's going through us, but a bit of wind chill factor, but that should be easing off overnight. And tomorrow overnight, we're going to have a minimum of 5, max of 25. And then Saturday we'll have a minimum of 6, maximum 29. Sunday, sunny again, minimum of 8, maximum 31. Sunny on Monday with a minimum of 8, maximum 32. And then Tuesday, sunny again, maximum 30 after an overnight minimum of 12, but only at the forecast week. On Wednesday, a minimum of 11, maximum 27, and maybe a couple of drops of rain on Wednesday, but not much in it at all. We could do with a drink.
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1: 16 minutes past 3 o'clock on 2Max FM, and outside it's 23 degrees. We're going to get to 25 tomorrow, and the wind won't be as cool tomorrow, so it should be a very pleasant day. Next up, we'll have a sponsor and then Alan Parsons Project with Ammonia Avenue from the CD of the same name. And then Chris Rea, Who Do You Love?
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0: 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Are you interested in bushwalking? 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
1: 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And Norman Greenbaum has got a hook and ladder.
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0: 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Do you enjoy embroidery or wish to learn? 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
1: And it's now 14 minutes to 4 o'clock. A new sport and weather at 4 o'clock. And the weather is pretty simple. It's getting warmer. Still a couple of cool nights and not really any rain forecast. There was 3 mils possibly forecast for next Wednesday, but that's gone down to half a mil. So I don't think that's going to be a couple of drops. You'll have to run around with your bucket. Next up, Doug Ashtown with his beautiful song, Winter in America. And then the Executives with a cute little song, Sit Down, I Think I Love You.

And group, the executives from the 60s, and it's now 6 minutes to the hour of 3 o'clock, 4 o'clock, 4 o'clock, sorry. It's me out of here, taking me out with Warren Zevon with Tenderness on the Block and Steppenwolf, a classic old one, A Girl I Knew.

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1: The federal government will continue to care for Australians who've served.
2: We committed to listen, and we did, and we heard, and we have responded. And as part of that, we are not proceeding with the threshold.
1: The Albanese government says the migration system must balance the needs of the economy while cracking down on those who wrought the system. Labor will introduce a ballot system for all backpackers on a working visa, while the skills program will prioritise the construction sector. Visa hopping will be reined in, and most students will no longer be able to bring family members into the country. The government's hoping these measures will reduce the net migration rate to 225,000 within 2 years. Local business owners say they're thrilled by the state government's move to press pause on the City of Sydney's Town Hall Square. The Planning Minister has ordered an investigation into whether the project is a state-significant development, which would take final approval out of council hands. Australian Opal Cutters is located in one of the buildings to be demolished under the plan. Chief Executive Jason Blacklock has told Clinton Maynard he feels like he's finally been heard.
3: So many of us shop owners and residents and employees of Woolworths, I mean, literally hundreds of us have been really listening to guys like you and speaking up ourselves and saying, come on, all of us have to have a say, and there's so much of this has been done in the dark, and I'm really glad it's coming into the light.
1: Police are working to track down another three suspects over the shooting of Sydney student Marco Tapia. The 23-year-old was shot dead in his family home at Glenalpine in a case of mistaken identity. Two boys, aged 14 and 16, have been charged with murder and other offences. Authorities say they're working with the tourism industry to minimise the impacts of H5 bird flu in New South Wales. The strain has been detected on Barunguba Montague Island on the state's far south coast. The island is a popular tourist destination, home to a population of seals and dozens of bird species. Also making news, police have arrested a man and seized almost $3 million worth of cannabis from a home at Chester Hill in Sydney's west. And a report has found members of Generation Z are more likely to be caught out by ticket sales scams, particularly when it comes to buying on social media. In finance, just before the close, the All Ords is up 28 points at 89.03. One Australian dollar is buying 71.08 US cents.
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5: The Roosters are on a redemption mission following their qualifying final loss to Penrith. The Chooks will host Cronulla in a do-or-die semi-final on Saturday night, with the winner advancing to face the Dolphins in Brisbane. Roosters hooker Connor Watson has told Nine they haven't forgotten who knocked them out of last year's finals.
6: You don't put too much focus on that, but, I mean, all of us players know they beat us last year in the semi-final, so we want to go get one back over them.
5: Sydney Swans defender Harry Cunningham is in doubt for tomorrow night's preliminary final against Fremantle after suffering a calf injury. Joel Amati's officially been ruled out. Midfielder Justin McInerney will return. And Sydney FC has loaned out three youngsters to championship clubs ahead of the coming season. Striker Mitch Glasson heads to Marconi. Fullback Zach DeJesus heads to Wollongong. Centre-back Aaron Gerd to Sydney Olympic. That's sport. I'm Mike Pearsall.
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9: And I've got the weather for you for the Northwest Slopes and Plains. It was updated at 4 o'clock this afternoon, Thursday the 17th of September 2026. Forecast for the rest of Thursday this afternoon, we have clear wind with winds south to southeasterly, 15 to 20 k's, becoming light in the later evening. We've got Friday looking at a sunny day with areas of frost on the southern slopes in the early morning. A light wind's becoming northwest to southwesterly, 15 to 20 k's in the morning and then becoming light in the evening. The overnight temps will fall between 3 and 8, with the daytime temps reaching the low to high 20s. The temperatures in our surrounding areas at the moment, Narrabri is sitting at, 21.8. The Wewell area is sitting at 23.3. We've got Boggabri sitting at 21.4. The Gunnedah area is at 20.9 and the Moree area we've got 23.2. And you're up to date with news, sport and weather here at 5 minutes past 4 o'clock. Good afternoon and welcome to Cruising with Shell.
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And our usual kickstart music, our usual song that we get going with is Florida Georgia Line and Cruise. And then we might hear a bit of Montgomery Gentry in there with I Like These People, and a bit of Zac Brown Band with Where the Boat Leaves From.

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2: And before the break, we heard from the Zac Brown Band with Where the Boat Lives Leaves from Emma Goneridge Entry with I Like Those People. And to start us off, Florida Georgia Line and Cruise. All right, we have a few songs going out to Mick out there. Couldn't find the one that you're after, but you did ask for a few other ones, so here they are. The double of Alan Jackson with Small Town Southern Man and Where I Come From. And Dwight Yoakam with Heartaches by the Number and Guitars Cadillacs. Here we go.
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4: And I've been talking to the girls at the train station. 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

0: Bonnie Tyler there with Everybody Hurts. Belinda Carlisle before that with Circles in the Sand. Alanis Morissette with You Ought to Know. And also we also had a couple going, a few at Mick out there. We had Dwight, a double of Dwight with Guitars, Cadillacs and Haddocks by the Number. And also some Alan Jackson's Where Were You, Where I Come From. And Small Town Southern Man. All right, it's about 5 minutes to the new sport and weather. Don't forget the train is running a little bit late, so around 5 o'clock the train will be arriving in at the Narrabri train station this afternoon. So it'll be arriving in very, very shortly. And then we're going to go up to the news with a bit of Tracy Byrd with Drinking Bone. And we'll see how we go. These are going out to Betty and Maury. And there's a few more after, after the news maybe, but we'll see how we go. But this one, Tracy Byrd, will take us up to the news, hopefully, with Drinking Bone out to Betty and Maury.
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3: McNeil. Urgent track repairs are causing disruptions for rail commuters in Sydney's west and southwest. The issue at Granville is affecting train services in both directions on the T2 and T5 lines. Anyone travelling between Granville and Cabramatta via Merrylands should consider alternative transport. Chris has told Clinton Maynard he's stuck at Merrylands.
4: There's a lot of angry people that are getting off the train. They're telling us that if we want to go to Parramatta, we have to now get the bus. And this is peak hour traffic. And once again, you know, New South Wales Transport, you know, it's a pretty big failure.
3: Labor has introduced a series of changes to Australia's immigration system in a bid to drive down the migration intake. A ballot will be introduced for the Working Holiday Visa program and international students will be restricted from changing courses. There will also be new guardrails on visitor visas with a no further stay provision. The Albanese government's hoping the changes will help lower the net migration rate to 225,000 within 2 years. The Veterans Affairs Minister is refusing to resign, claiming the federal government's committed to caring for ex-servicemen and women. Matt Keogh has backed down and scrapped a $5,000 cap on allied health services. The decision follows a concerted campaign by veterans, the coalition and the crossbench. The opposition insists Mr Keogh must stand aside, arguing he disrespected those who've served the nation. The Premier is hoping proposed legislation cracking down on organised crime murders will sail through State Parliament. Jefferson Shaw reports.
5: New offences for teenagers carrying out gangland shootings and firebombings and maximum life sentences for anyone plotting organised crime murders are being introduced today. Police also requested a change allowing officers to immediately seize devices of those under investigation and facing a court summons. Premier Chris Minns says the government promised to give officers additional power was to tackle the new wave of crime in the state.
6: Today will give effect to that promise.
5: Mr. Minns says he hopes the legislation becomes law next week. The opposition is slamming the government for not putting the laws forward earlier and calling on the police minister to admit organised crime is out of control. Jefferson Shaw, Sydney.
3: Five more cases of the H5 bird flu have been confirmed in New South Wales. Three are in Terns on the north coast, one at Booker Bay on the central coast, as well as a silver gull on Burunguba, Montague Island off the far south coast. Bird flu has not been detected in commercial poultry flocks or captive birds. And a man has been charged after police and EPA officers uncovered dozens of illegal reptiles in a joint raid. In finance, the All Ords closed up 36 points at 89.10, one Australian dollar buying 71.1 US cents.
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7: The Knights are happy to wear the underdog tag in Sunday afternoon semi-final against the Warriors at Eden Park. A crowd of 50,000 Waz fans awaits the Knights. 5'8" Fletcher Sharp says he's excited by what's coming.
8: I think the group's kind of taken that underdog mentality all year. We like being in that position now, and pressure comes with it as well.
7: In AFL, Swans coach Dean Cox has confirmed Justin McInerney will return to take on Fremantle in their preliminary final at the SCG tomorrow night. Defender Harry Cunningham is in doubt with a calf injury, while there's been no recall for forward Joel Amati. Australia will lose the honour of opening the Formula One season next year, but will gain a sprint race at Albert Park. The Australia Cup final between Melbourne Victory and South Melbourne will be played at Amy Park on October 10. And Ethan Ewing's into the third round at the Trestles Surf Pro in California. That's sport. I'm Mike Pearsall.
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1: And I've got the weather for you for the North West Slopes and Plains. It was updated at 4 o'clock this afternoon, Thursday the 17th of September 2026. Forecast for the rest of Thursday, we've got a clear with winds south to southeasterly, 15 to 20 k's, and becoming light in the late evening. For Friday, we are a sunny day with areas of more frost on the southern slopes in the early morning. Light winds becoming northwest to southwesterly with 15 to 20 k's in the morning and then becoming light in the evening. The overnight temps will fall between 3 and 8 with the daytime temps reaching the low to high 20s. The temperatures in our surrounding areas, we are at Narrabri surrounding areas in at 21.1. The Wewell surrounding areas is at 23. We've got Boggabri sitting at the 21.3. The Gunnedah area is sitting at 19.9. And the Moree area is at 22.7. And you're up to date with your news, sport and weather here at 5 past 5.
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1: And here's Travis Tritt to take us in through this last hour, to start us off for this last hour with Where Corn Don't Grow. And this last one going out to Betty in Moree. We heard from also before the break, before the news, we heard from Leanne Rhymes with Life Goes On and Tracy Bird with Drinking Bone for you, Betty. But here is your last one with Travis Tritt and Where Corn Don't Grow to start us off and to go out to you too.

0: 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I also urge you to sign the Rescue Our Rail petition to fight for our critical project at rescueourrail.com. 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
1: 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Situated in the old Mitre 10 building, Dewhurst Street, Narrabri. 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

0: 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A detour is in place along Selina Street, Newell Highway and Tiburina Street. Works are expected to be completed in November. 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
3: 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Individual items will not be sold separately. The shed contains many items too numerous to mention. 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
4: And yes, I do have them, excuse me, in front of me. I just want to find, oh, I did have them in front of me. Here we go. All right. We have got them in front of me now. Before we get started, we heard from, where are we? See, where the green grass grows. Cher with just like Jesse James. All right, we have in the top three, Alice Benford rises two places to number one with Lady Bushranger. Hayley Jensen drops one place to number two with Wild as the Wind. Andrew Swift drops one place to number three with Brick by Brick. All right, the top ten, our top tens this week. Where are we? Two new entries in the top ten this week, as Caitlin Shadbolt rises seven places to number eight with Life for Living. Catherine Britt rises nine places to number ten with I Get It Now is the name of the song. Big Movers, the fast-rising tracks this week belong to Catherine Britt. She rises nine places from number 19 to number 10 on the charts with I Get It Now. The highest ranking on debut single belongs to Victoria Crosby, who enters the charts at number 18 with If She Can Take Him. All right, we're up to our longest running on the charts. Now, I bet you everyone would probably guess this one. They've been in the charts for 36 weeks, so here we go.
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0: Ella Langley here. That was my brand new single, Choosing Texas.
1: And that was our longest, what is it, longest running on the charts this week. She made it 36 weeks so far, and she's in at number 26 on the charts. All right, we're up to debuting on the charts. This week we have Victoria Crosby in at number 18 with If She Can't Take Him. Duncan Toombs in at number 19 with I Go Home. Matt Scullion in at number 30 with Birdman of the Coorgong. Brian Cadd and Friends in at number 37 with Believe. And the Shelley Jones Band in at number 39 with Pocketful of Words. All right, they were all debuting on the charts this week. The singles to re-enter the charts, we have Alan Caswell re-entering the charts at number 38 with There's Nobody There. All right, dropping out of the charts this week. So all these artists and their songs are dropping out. Glenn Jones with The Land of the Dinosaur. Olive May with Country Songs. Brooke McClymont and Adam Exley with Too Long Between Drinks. Anthony Snape featuring Dobe Newton and Outback Connie Kiss Anderson with Gone Wishing 2026. Josie also in there with Road Signs. And they were all dropping out of the charts this week. Hot tips for debuting on next week's charts. We've got Tom Curtin in there with Country Boys, Country Boys, Cowgirls and Horses is the name of the song by Tom Curtin. Casey Barnes and Still in the Fight. And Alan Caswell and Lindsay Waddington with The Land. So all those hot tips for debuting on next week's charts. All right, our top five this week we have, in at number five, we've got Darren Coggan with First Light. We've got in at Highway 95 came in at number four with Back to the Country. Number three went to Andrew Swift with Brick by Brick. Number two, Hayley Jensen with Wild as Wind. And number one on the charts, Alice Benford got the top spot with The Lady Bushranger. All right, we're going to play our top five right now, and then we'll be back with our rearview mirror for this week.

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1: The Albanese government has outlined its plan to overhaul Australia's migration system. Federal Politics editor Michael Packey.
2: Labor says it's committed to get net migration down to 225,000 within 2 years. It plans to achieve this by tightening certain visa classes and ramping up deportations. Working holiday visas will be part of a ballot system for people who want to stay more than a year. Skilled visas will prioritise the construction sector, and there'll be a crackdown on student visas and some family reunions. Home Affairs Minister Tony Burke says the changes strike the right economic balance.
3: What people want is to know that we are taking control.
2: The opposition's John O'Dunham admits some changes have merit, but believes Labor's migration numbers are still too high.
4: This government have only just managed to come somewhere near what they promised they would.
2: Various industry groups are worried the changes go too far. Michael Packey, Canberra.
1: The Premier says it's worrying to see two teenagers charged over a mistaken gangland shooting in Sydney's southwest as detectives hunt for more suspects. The boys, aged 14 and 16, are accused of staging vehicles and providing the weapon used in the death of Marco Tapia at Glen Alpine. Police say the incident bore all the hallmarks of an organised crime killing, except that Mr. Tapia had no link to the city's underworld conflict. Chris Minn says his thoughts are with Marco's family.
5: The age of the people who've been accused of these offences is worrying for everybody in our community. But I need to let that work its way through the courts, and police have told us and the public you can expect more arrests.
1: Businesses and unions are welcoming the state government's move to pump the brakes on the City of Sydney's proposed Town Hall Square. If the Independent Planning Commission deems the project to be state significant, final approval will be taken out of council's hands. Business Sydney Executive Director Paul Nicolau says several groups have been united in opposition.
6: The fact is that we have the SDA union, we also have the police union, and we also got small, medium-sized businesses who are totally against this proposal, and we are very happy that the government has taken this stance.
1: Trains are back up and running on Sydney's T2 and T5 train lines following urgent track repairs at Granville. Commuters should still allow extra travel time as services get back to normal. And five more H5 bird flu events have been confirmed in the state, including in a protected nature reserve off the far south coast. In finance, the All Ords has closed up 36 points at 89.10. One Australian dollar is buying 71.15 US cents.
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7: Great
1: for week three of the finals is locked in, avoiding a clash with the AFL Grand Final. The Dolphins will host the winner of the Roosters-Sharks semi-final on the Friday before the Panthers play either the Warriors or Knights on Sunday afternoon. Australia will host its first ever Formula One sprint race next year. The new Grand Prix format brings action forward to Friday with sprint qualifying, followed by a 100-kilometre sprint on Saturday. Australian Grand Prix Chief Executive Travis Auld says Albert Park is one of the best tracks for high-stakes racing.
8: We had lengthy conversations about our desire to have a sprint race. I think they're awarding a sprint race to us as a sign they trust us as an event, but importantly they trust us as a city.
1: And the Swans won't recall Joel Amati for tomorrow night's AFL preliminary final against the Dockers at the SCG. It's 6:04. That's the latest news and sport.
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12: And good afternoon, or good evening. Welcome to the Crosscut Corner and Case Selections. And yes, I'm back thank you, Michelle, for filling in for the last few weeks for me, as I was missing again, gone missing. But back again for a while, a little while anyway. But anyway, we'll see if I can remember what I'm supposed to be doing here. But anyway, we'll get through, I think, tonight. So we'll see what's happening. First of all, take a look at the weather forecast for the rest of... Wait on, we'll just see where that's updated. The rest of today, Thursday, we've got for the northwest slopes and plains area, we've got a clear evening, south to southeasterly winds becoming light in the late evening. For tomorrow, Friday, we're expecting a sunny day. Areas of frost on the southern slopes in the early morning. Light winds becoming northwest to southwesterly in the morning, then becoming light in the evening. Overnight temps to between 3 and 8, and daytime temperatures reaching the low to high 20s. And there's a moderate fire danger forecast for tomorrow for both New England and the northwestern area, and a high fire danger for the northern slopes. The UV index is predicted to reach a very high 8 between 8:40 a.m. and 3:10 p.m. Yes, temperatures certainly a bit cooler here to where we've been for the last few weeks. Been in the mid to high 30s, so I guess we're all catching up to that temperature around here now. Okay, and the weather's report has changed its format, so just bear with me while I find the temperatures here. We have Narrabri. Narrabri is currently sitting at 17.5 degrees. No, it's not. It's sitting at 18.7. Right, 17.5 is the time, isn't it? Okay, Wee-Waw is currently sitting at 20.9, out in the Pilliga area, 20.2. We have Boggabri currently sitting at 19.3. Gunnedah is currently 17.7, and Moree is currently 19.3. Okay, we've found our way through that one for now, so we'll see how we go the next hour. But anyway, that's our news, sport and weather up to date. And we'll go back to the program. Our time is sitting at 6:07. And Michelle was doing the top 40 and she didn't get in the Rearview Mirror song. And I'll just play the little promo for it first.
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12: Might turn the microphone on, might help. Okay, start again. Oh dear, gonna be a long night, I think. Okay, Rearview Mirror song. The number one song 13 years ago in 2013 was Lee Kernaghan with Flying with the King, and we're gonna play that one right now.

0: just pause this. That was Show Pony Express with Winter Winds, instrumental to open our program. We've got Lindsay Waddington and Brendan Radford now with Something of a Privilege. And then we're going to hear from Glenn Jones with his newest release called Elva's Eyes.
1: You took us on a journey from the Mallee to the Rock. You sat alongside us, mate,

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And that was Renee McAlpin with the song Your Cheating Heart. Before that, we heard from Tyson Coleman, When You Know, You Know. It brings our time to 27 minutes past six here on 2MAX FM this evening. We've got Lynchburg up next with Pretty Queen of Hearts, and then Dean Perrott, A Big Thing in a Small Town. Then we'll have a word from our sponsor.

never win. But I guess it all depends on what dream you're living in. You can't trust the Queen of Hearts. She moves from hand to hand. A lover.

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3: 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Our time is sitting at 24 minutes to 7, and we're going to hear from Terry Gordon now with Out to Caloundra. Then Sharon Heaslip, that'll be me.

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Narrabri Park Run, a free 5 kilometre walk, jog or run at the Narrabri West Lake. 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

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The Narrabri branch of Red Cross is looking for donations of 8-ply acrylic wool only to be made into rugs for distribution to the elderly in our community. 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We thank you.

And this is Peter Salada with My Island Home. We've just listened to Pushing Time Again from the KKR Pickers. We also heard from Kylie Adams, Collier, Widgies and Budgies, Laura Downing, Back to Those Rolling Plains, and Bev Branson, The Soldier and the Rose. It's news time coming up very shortly.

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2: Good evening, I'm Jack Fenwick. The Veterans Affairs Minister is continuing to stare down calls from the opposition to resign. Matt Keogh has bowed to pressure and scrapped a controversial $5,000 cap on veterans' health services. The decision follows a concerted campaign from ex-defence personnel, the Coalition, Greens and Independents. Mr Keogh has told Parliament the federal government will continue to care for Australians who've served.
3: We committed to listen, and we did, and we heard, and we have responded. And as part of that, we are not proceeding with the threshold.
2: Labor has introduced a series of changes to Australia's immigration system in a bid to drive down the migration intake. A ballot will be introduced for the Working Holiday Visa program, and international students will be restricted from changing courses. There will also be new guardrails on visitor visas with a no further stay provision. The Albanese government is hoping these changes will help lower the net migration rate to 225,000 within 2 years. Authorities say they're working with the tourism industry to minimise the impacts of H5 bird flu in New South Wales. The strain has been detected on Byron Goober Island on the state's far south coast. The island is a popular tourist destination, home to a population of seals and dozens of bird species. Police are working to track down another three suspects over the shooting of Sydney student Marco Tapia. The 23-year-old was shot dead in his family home at Glen Alpine in a case of mistaken identity. Two boys aged 14 and 16 have been charged with murder and other offences. The Queensland Government's circuit breaker sentencing bill has passed Parliament without the support of the opposition. It will deliver court-ordered intensive rehabilitation programs as an alternative to detention in remote locations for 60 youth offenders for up to 6 months. The government says it's about offering young offenders one final chance to turn their lives around. South Melbourne has made Time Out's annual list of the coolest neighbourhoods in the world. Two other Australian suburbs also made the top 40, New Farm in Queensland and North Hobart in Tasmania. And the Wiggles will feature in this year's AFL Grand Final Parade, the kids' music group joining the procession in a big red ute, and they'll put on a performance before the parade at Melbourne Park. Red Wiggle Simon Price says they can't wait to be involved.
4: This is a huge honour to be in the Grand Final Parade. I'm a massive Swans fan, so who knows what's going to happen on Grand Final Day, but I can't wait. I've never been to Melbourne at Grand Final weekend, so this is just going to, it's a dream come true.
2: The motorcade this year starting at a new location, beginning at John Cain Arena. In finance, one Australian dollar is buying 71.1 US cents.
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2: Sydney coach Dean Cox says he's backing in Justin McInerney as he prepares to return from injury in tomorrow's AFL preliminary final against Fremantle. The 26-year-old hasn't played since the first week of June after suffering a hamstring injury. Cox says he's spoken to McInerney about what will be required of him.
5: That's not about putting the team on his shoulders. It's about just doing what's needed at the right time. And we've spoken about that for the last couple of weeks with Justin. He spent a lot of time getting ready to come back and play whichever game, whether we won the first final or didn't, he was going to be available.
2: In the NRL, the Roosters are on a redemption mission following their qualifying final loss to Penrith. The Chooks will host Cronulla in a do-or-die semi-final on Saturday night, with the winner advancing to face the Dolphins in Brisbane. And Matthew Wade has called time on his BBL career after 119 matches across three clubs. That's the latest news and sport.
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0: And we're looking at the weather forecast for tomorrow, Friday the 18th of September. Narrabri's expecting a minimum of 5, maximum 26. And northwest slopes and plains, we've got a sunny day. Areas of frost on the southern slopes in the early morning. Light winds becoming northwest to southwesterly, 15 to 20 k's in the morning, then becoming light in the evening. Overnight temps between 3 and 8. Daytime temperatures reaching low to high 20s. Moderate fire danger forecast for both New England and the northwestern area, with a high fire danger for the northern slopes. The UV index tomorrow is predicted to reach a very high 8 between 8:40 a.m. and 3:10 p.m. Now, currently some temperatures. Narrabri is currently sitting at 16.5. Out at Weewar, it is 17.6. We have, what else have we got in here? We'll go to the other ones. We've got Boggabri sitting at 14 degrees. Gunnedah is 16. And actually, just go back to Boggabri. It's currently 14 degrees. And tomorrow, expecting a minimum of 4, maximum of 26 with a sunny day. Gunnedah is currently sitting at 16.3. And for tomorrow's forecast, minimum of 3, maximum 25, and a sunny day also. And for Moree, 16.4 is current at the moment. Tomorrow, expecting 8 minimum and a 26 maximum with a sunny day as well. And that is your news, sport and weather all up to date. And it is now 7 minutes past 7. And now we're going to come back with the first of our requests for this hour. We have these couple of songs going out to Dean, and he would like to hear Dean Perrott, Cattle Coach King and the Curry Mob with their lovely song there, In the Melody.

G'day everyone, we are the Curry Mob. We are really excited about releasing our first ever single called In the Melody. Please enjoy.

0: This is a 2Max FM community announcement. Centrecare is celebrating 25 years of walking together, and you're invited to join the celebration. On Wednesday the 30th of September, Centrecare is holding a free family day at the Narrabri Town Square, next to the post office, from 12 p.m. till 2 p.m. Bring the family along for an afternoon of fun, with plenty of free activities and a free sausage sizzle too. It's all happening Wednesday the 30th of September from 12 p.m. till 2 p.m. at the Narrabri Town Square. Come along and celebrate 25 years with Centrecare.
1: And we're going to hear a track from off Dean Perrott's new album. This one is called Home Again. The song is called Home Again, and it's a duet with Jeff Brown. And his new album is called Close to Home, and we might have try and have a chat with Dean in the next couple of weeks, see how I can organise that. But anyway, have a listen to this one.

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1: We're going to hear now from Rodney Vincent, and this is Jean Pitney helps out on here as well with Let's Not Make the Same Mistake Again. And then John Williamson and Watto with Voice from the Heart.

That was John Williamson and Lindsay Wallington with Voice from the Heart. Didn't realise I haven't got it marked as being an instrumental, so I'll have to do that one. Okay, our time's 25 minutes past seven, and I do have a few community announcements here that I might read out, ones that are coming up in the next couple of days. We have the Nemoi Women's Shed, connecting, creating, supporting women in our community. And they have a day on Saturday, the 19th of September, and their schedule for that day is Bring Your Own Projects. So that's happening, and that's between 9 to 2-ish, roughly around that dates, that times. And then the following Saturday, on Saturday, September the 26th, we have a group mosaic table that they'll be making. So very interesting, that, isn't it? Place to learn, share skills, make friends and have fun. Every woman's welcome. Every story matters. Find us at the Nemoi Women's Shed in the old Mitre 10 building, just down the road from Max FM here. And it's between 9 and 2-ish. Follow us on Facebook. Now, the Nemoi Netball Club are raising funds for the girls' registration to compete for the Charlestown Koori Netball Tournament. And they're holding a cake stall on Friday, tomorrow Friday, September the 18th, at the Community Kiosk in Maitland Street, and starting from 9 a.m. Cash or card is available. Come and support our girls. Car boot sale is being held. One person's clutter is another's treasure. Grab a bargain, have a great day out. That's on Sunday the 20th of September from 11 a.m. to 1 p.m. and that's at the Ballater Hall, 10 Wilger Street in Ballater. Set-up time for the sellers is 10 a.m. and sellers, it's $15 per stall if you'd like to have a stall. Everyone is welcome. For more information or inquiries, contact Sandy Cullen on 0427 200872. And I might just play a song now because I'm about to start coughing. We've got Peter Smokey Dawson with Stanley and Slim.

with balls a roly-poly and a purple old Fairlane, a caravan with Slim's name on the side. There's posters and there's banners and there's reasons why we play. It's the outback towns and country folk that lead you back that way. So when people ask me, Smokey, what's the reason that you sing? I'll tell you, boys.

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2: And yes, we are in great need of some more volunteers. Easy to train you to do announcing. It's good. All the music's here, so you don't have to worry about that. But anyway, if you're interested, come on in and just sit in with some of us for a little while, for an hour, and see what you think of it. If you think you might like it, to have a go. We're more than happy to welcome you to come in. Just give, as I said, call the station on 6792 4884 between 9 and 12-ish, and or come in to some of the announcers if you know particular announcers, come on in. More than welcome you. Okay, that's enough from me. We have another community announcement here. The first Narrabri West Scouts Open Day on the 20th of September from 10 a.m. to 2 p.m. That's being held at the Scout Hall in Wakawa Street, Narrabri, next to the Narrabri Netball Courts. They've got lots of activities happening, construction display, merry-go-round and seesaw, face painting, wind tunnel, craft and team building activities, and free barbecue. If you would like some more information, you can phone 0400 047 914 or email shannon.thorsby at nsw.scouts.com.au. Okay, so that's on the 20th of September, which I think is Saturday, is it? 17? Yep, I think it's Saturday. Okay, it must be Sunday. I don't have a calendar in front of me, but anyway, 20th of September, whatever day that happens to be over the weekend, the first Narrabri Scouts Day Open Day. Okay, enough from me. We have a new song from Warren Carney. He contacted me just before I went away, so I'm a bit late in getting in this. But anyway, I've got his song. I'm going to play it, and hopefully we'll be able to talk to Warren on Saturday, either at 11:30 or 12:30. I'm just waiting on a reply from him. But anyway, I'm going to play his new song now. He had another one out just before I went away on my first holiday up to the Cape, and I didn't get to play it, but we'll talk to him about both of them. But this is his latest one. I'm Just an Old Chunk of Coal. And it is a song, a well-known song written by Billy Joe Shaver. He was one of the original outlaw country artists. He wrote many songs for the likes of Waylon Jennings, Johnny Cash and Elvis Presley. This particular song he wrote and recorded himself, and this became a hit. But the song became a bigger hit after it was famously recorded by John Anderson. Well, here's Warren Carney's version of I'm Just an Old Chunk of Coal.

And that's Kerry Parrott's new single out called Dusty Dreams. Got another new one. This is Brian Cadd and Friends. Lots of artists have helped out with this song. Apparently Brian had a stroke last year sometime, and this was recorded with his friends. There's Wardo, Glenn Shorrock. Can't think of the other names now of all of them. There's about five different artists from Brian Cadd's days, and they've put this song together, Believe. And then following that, we've got another new song, Tom Curtin, with Country Boys, Cowgirls and Horses. And our time is sitting at quarter to eight. I know what time it is here.

And I just found the other names of the artists that were singing there. It features notable Australian musicians and vocalists, including Russell Morris, Glenn Shorrock, John Williamson, Alan Caswell, and many others. So it's a nice song there from Brian Cadd and Friends. Here's Tom Curtin now with his new song.

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1: Merit, but needs more detail. Home Affairs Minister Tony Burke has set out Labor's immigration policy at the National Press Club. The plan stops most international students from bringing relatives while placing more visa overstays in detention. But Shadow Home Affairs Minister John O'Dunham says there are still too many new arrivals.
2: 245,000 NOM, which is projected by this government for the year 27-28, is still above the long-term average pre-COVID. We're still not building enough homes and the system is clearly not working. So there's more work to do. Happy to work with government, but we would like them to come to the table.
1: The opposition maintains the Veteran Affairs Minister should resign over his handling of healthcare for defence personnel. Federal politics reporter Nelson Scott.
3: Labor sought to implement a $5,000 cap on veterans' health services to bank additional budget savings. But the opposition, Greens and Independents blocked the bill in the Senate, warning it would cut off veterans from vital medical care. Facing mounting pressure, the government has now backed down and dumped the measure. Veterans Affairs Minister Matt Keogh has told Parliament he made a mistake.
4: We committed to listen and we did, and we have responded.
3: But the opposition's Michael McCormack insists that should not be the end of the story.
5: Will the minister apologise to veterans or will he just resign?
3: Labor says it will keep consulting with ex-servicemen and women to build a fairer system. Nelson Scott, Canberra.
1: Australia's population growth has eased slightly to 1.4% in the year to March, according to the latest ABS data. The country added 392,700 people over the period, compared to a 1.5% increase over 2025. Net overseas migration fell from 311,000 to 292,000. NBL players want cannabis exempt from the sports drug testing regime. CEO of the Medical Cannabis Council, Fiona Patton, says community standards are changing.
6: I think it's a reality, and I don't think anyone would think that it was a performance-enhancing substance. 30% of Australians under 30 use cannabis regularly.
1: And Brisbane Airport is opening a new departure system for international travellers. A new 12-lane passport control area will come into effect tomorrow, alongside a fresh security screening area on the same level. Executive General Manager of Aviation Ryan Both says school holidays and finals footy crowds make this time of year busy at the airport.
7: We're expecting more than 1.8 million travellers to pass through Brisbane Airport over this holiday rush.
1: In finance, one Australian dollar is buying 71.1 US cents.
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1: Sydney have made two changes for tomorrow night's AFL preliminary final against Fremantle at the SCG. Justin McInerney and Lewis Melican are brought in. Harry Cunningham and Callum Mills will miss. The Dockers unchanged. Hawthorn coach Sam Mitchell is confident his small forwards will fire in Saturday's prelim final against Brisbane. Nick Watson has kicked just one goal in four games against the Lions, while Jack Ginnivan averages a goal a game since joining the Hawks. Mitchell says his side is ready.
9: When you win, generally more people play well. Chicken or the egg, do you win because they played well or do you play well because they win and they get on the end of it a bit more? So we've had a bit of extra time. We're very well prepared for every part of the game.
1: In the NRL, the Knights are happy to wear the underdog tag in Sunday afternoon's semi-final against the Warriors at Eden Park. A crowd of 50,000 Warriors fans await the Knights. That's the latest news and sport.
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12: And we'll take one last look at the weather for tonight for me. So next one will be at 6 a.m. in the morning with Anthony. Will, I'm pretty sure Anthony's on in the morning. We'll bring you that weather report. Forecast for tomorrow, Friday. Narrabri's expecting a minimum of 5 and a maximum of 26 with a sunny day. Moderate fire danger for both New England and the northwestern area, with a high fire danger for the northern slopes. Now, for Narrabri, currently temperatures, we have... Where are we, Narrabri? It's taken a while to get myself sorted with this new temperature range. New weather report. 15.9 is Narrabri's current temperature. Out at Weewar, it is 14.6. 15.9 also in the Pilliga area. Bogabri is currently sitting at 12.5 and tomorrow expecting a minimum of 4, maximum of 26. Gunnedah currently sitting at 15.5, minimum of 3, maximum 25 expected tomorrow, both places with a sunny day. And for, where are we, Moree, 14.8 currently. Tomorrow's forecast, minimum 8, maximum 26, and a sunny day as well. And that is our new sport and weather, all up to date for this hour. It's 5 minutes past 8, and I'm going to sign off now. Just before the news, we heard from a song from Tate Cole with Man in the Moon. Nice new song from him. Anyway, that's all for me for tonight. And as I said earlier in the program, thanks to Michelle for filling in whilst I was away. Again. And anyway, thanks for that. We're going to go out with the Mackay Brothers with Next Time I'm in Town, which will be on Saturday, to bring you Kay's Kind of Country. And then we'll go into our playlist to take you through till 6 a.m. in the morning. Have a great night and stay safe. Travel safe if you're on the roads. And I'll catch you all again on Saturday.

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bends and clips with his mighty tail. 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He lit, and the spear changed to Long Island.

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Nan Tukari, New Zealand. Nan Pilaki, New Scallop. Nan Kanmari, New Malachi. Nan Murray.

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Wurundjeri went to the lake for food. One time, he saw some people in the reeds. They were afraid of him, trying to hide. Just in the reeds as they moved.

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mug. 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In the bed all day, Big Johnny did lay. Now I thought he was going to die. When I looked at him, well, it was a sin to see the big man cry. I said, "Dear sport, won't you have a snort?" I produced a bottle and mug. The first drink he took, he forgot he was crook. He flew out and cut a rug. There's poor old Stan, he's a very good man, from his head right down to his socks. He's not a bad guy, and here is why, they call him the old sly fox. He was drinking in town with Nellie Brown, they was doing the jitterbug. And now he's on the track with a swag on his back, all because he cut a rug. Well, they gossip in town.

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My Yugai mob can say that word. The language died out. The last time it was spoken was by my dad, but he finished up in 2001.

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I find it better to communicate in English now. But to put both languages together would have been much better. I still feel that way.

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She wondered where it come from.

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This Yank's got one for sale, and 15 quid's all he wants. Then the boss poked his head in and said, we've got some work to do. Just a little recce job, should only take an hour or two. Well, they headed off into the scrub and left their cards face down. After an hour, the boss gave the all clear, and they turned back around. With the pressure off, Gil boasted, hey, you know I've got four jacks. When he was

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Gil's boast that he had four jacks was not entirely true. When Harry turned over Gil's cards, all he had was a pair of twos. Harry said, there's only 13 quid here, let's chip in the lot and find that yank down at the beach and buy Gil that bloody watch. Now, Gil didn't have any family, and definitely not a wife. Just a girl called Elsie that he wrote to once or twice. Well, no one knows how Elsie felt when the postie delivered that box. Was there romance involved? Were there tears for a love lost? Or was she just cheering up a digger, writing letters, knitting socks? All we know is Elsie never parted with Gilbert's

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0: A llama, eh? 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Scream, you know.
1: Yes, I know.
2: Manchester?
1: Oh, Emily. Emily.
2: Alexandria?
1: And Virginia.
0: Frog shape?
1: Where's that?

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On the Nullarbor. They say good day, they say how I am. 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You've been traveling like a big old ball of roly-poly grass. 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I'm rolling on.

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been looking for you all night long, darling. You've got to talk to me. I want to tell you how wrong I've been, and I won't do it again. You know that woman didn't mean a thing to me. I hope I don't embarrass you too much here in front of all your friends.

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Hope you enjoyed.

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1: Was found in a bin in Sydney's West. Dusty Fitzpatrick reports.
2: The baby's body was discovered by a member of the public in the rubbish bin of an Auburn unit block late last month. A woman, who police believe is the mother of the child, has now been arrested following extensive inquiries. The 24-year-old has been charged with mother-alone concealed birth by disposing body. She's been granted conditional bail and is due to face court next month. Dusty Fitzpatrick, Sydney.
3: A fire is burning in a substation in Sydney's West. Firefighters are on the scene after flames were spotted at a coil tower at the site at Homebush West. John is nearby and has told Ben Fordham emergency services have been there for a number of hours.
4: And the firefighters are saying that they can't put it out because they've got to turn off the substation and would take out hundreds of thousands of houses.
3: Commuters are being warned Sydney ferry services will operate on a significantly reduced timetable from today due to escalating industrial action. Workers will be limiting the speed of vessels to just 10 knots until the 15th of October. Private operator Transdev says they will continue to bargain with the Maritime Union in good faith. The tourism industry says the federal government's changes to working holiday visas would disproportionately affect regional Australia. A ballot system will be implemented for backpackers to apply for their second or third year in the country. Smart glasses could be banned in the public service as the government seeks to harness AI's potential in the workplace. Federal politics reporter Nelson Scott explains.
5: Smart glasses have become a growing security concern because of their ability to record and capture information. The Albanese government has asked the public service for advice on whether to ban them entirely in Commonwealth workplaces. The review comes as Labor prepares to host an employer roundtable to help major companies unlock AI's productivity benefits. Unions and small business will also be consulted to draft best practice guidelines for the technology in the workplace. The Prime Minister will fly to the US today to hold talks with big tech and world leaders about managing AI's risks. Nelson Scott, Canberra.
3: Also making news, Diana's brother claims that King Charles was, quote, giddily elated on the night the Princess of Wales died in a car crash in Paris. Hundreds of rural fire brigades will open their doors this weekend to help residents prepare for the upcoming bushfire season. And experts say magpie swooping season has started early this year after the warmer than average winter. In finance, the Dow Jones is trading up 337 points, the Nasdaq up 430. One Australian dollar buying 71.1 US cents.
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3: The Knights will give star-back rower Dylan Lucas until tomorrow to prove his fitness for Sunday's semi-final against the Warriors at Eden Park. The Blues' origin forward fractured his ankle back in round 21 but has been pushing to return before their campaign comes to an end. Coach Justin Holbrook says Lucas is doing everything he can to get back.
7: The day he got injured, he was sort of wanting to fast-track himself and do everything right. So, yeah, if he gets there on Sunday, we'll all be happy and he'll be happy for Dylan.
3: A spot in the grand finals on the line when the Swans host Fremantle at the SCG tonight. Joel Amati won't be recalled for Sydney. Boomer Joop Reith has penned a deal to return to the NBA with the Phoenix Suns. And the Australian Grand Prix Bros is defending an increase in ticket prices for the 2027 event. It's 6:04. That's the latest news and sport.
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0: I did that a bit back to front there. The weather for today, a maximum of 26 and sunny with areas of frost on the southern slopes early this morning. Light winds becoming northwest to southwesterly. Moderate fire danger in the New England and the northwest. But high fire danger on the northern slopes. UV index will reach 8, which is high between 8:40 a.m. and 3:10 p.m. Saturday, minimum 7, maximum 30, sunny with light winds becoming southwesterly. Sunday, minimum 8, maximum 31, sunny with light winds becoming west to southwesterly. Monday, minimum 9, maximum 33, sunny with light winds becoming northwest to southwesterly. Tuesday, minimum 12, maximum 31 and sunny. Wednesday, minimum 11, maximum 28 and partly cloudy. Thursday, minimum 12, maximum 28 and partly cloudy. That brings you up to date with the news, weather and sport. Currently outside, we have a temperature of 5.5 degrees. Now you're up to date. 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
0: Well, good morning. Anthony here with the Max FM Brekkie Show on this Friday morning. It's Friday the 18th of September, 2026. And as I mentioned this morning on the national news, that the magpies are sweeping. They're certainly sweeping around Narrabri. So be careful if you're out and about walking during the daytime. They don't seem to swoop at night. But during the day, they can be rather bothersome. So please make sure you aware of that and wear a solid hat so it doesn't, so they don't scratch you. All right, two in a row this morning as usual on this Friday morning. Bob Seger, Brand New Morning, and Bob Seger with Old Time Rock and Roll.

0: Jess Elliott, and I'll be there before that Boscaggs and waiting for a train. It's 8:08 past six, and you're listening to 2Mix FM. It's time for this.
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1: 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Here are some tips on sharing the road with trucks with Rod Hanafy.
2: I drive a B-double fuel tanker and I get to see some pretty unbelievable things from time to time. Like drivers who, on reaching a passing lane, accelerate either inadvertently or deliberately when a truck attempts to overtake. It's far better to allow quicker traffic to pass safely rather than increasing the risk by making it more difficult. Let's share the road. Safe travelling.

0: Now the Mavericks, here comes my baby. It's time for the news. It's almost 6:30. 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
1: It's 6:30. Good morning. I'm Josh Bryant. Ferry passengers are being warned to expect disruptions from this morning as workers ramp up their industrial action. Staff will be limiting the speed of the vessels to just 10 knots until the 15th of October as negotiations continue between the union and private operator Transdev. Transport for New South Wales Coordinator General Howard Collins says it could significantly affect some journeys.
2: If you are wanting to use the ferries, check almost immediately before you want to travel and make sure your ferry is running, and then allow extra time. Some of those trips double the time length to take them between the two locations.
1: Police believe they have found the mother of a newborn whose body was found in a rubbish bin in Sydney's west. The baby was discovered in a bin out the front of an Auburn unit complex almost 3 weeks ago. A 24-year-old woman has been granted conditional bail, charged with concealing a child's body. Firefighters are warning a fire at a substation in Homebush will likely continue to burn for some time. Crews are working with the energy authorities to help manage the situation. There are no reports of any injuries and drivers are being warned they may see smoke on Homebush Bay Drive as a result. The construction industry is describing the government's changes to migration as a step in the right direction. Construction workers will become a priority profession for skilled visa approvals. The points test to calculate access to visas will be updated, recognising some trades as equal to a university degree. Master Builders Australia Chief Executive Danita Warne says while there is more work to do, it is a welcome change.
3: This is very heartening for the industry that is really impacted by labour shortages.
1: The Prime Minister is flying to the United States for high-level technology talks as the growth of artificial intelligence continues. Labor's preparing to hold a business roundtable to discuss the benefits and pitfalls of the technology. The government is also seeking advice to see if it can ban smart glasses from the public service here. Magpie swooping season has begun early this year after the warmer-than-average winter. Website Magpie Alert has recorded almost 60% more incidents than usual for the first week of spring. Bird expert and author Dr. Gráinne Cleary says the behaviour is to be expected.
4: Insects are around earlier, which means the magpie's primary food for the nestlings, which is why they started nesting earlier. So I think people just got caught off guard.
1: And reforms to medicinal cannabis driving rules have now passed New South Wales Parliament. In finance, the Dow Jones is trading up 316 points, the Nasdaq up 439, one Australian dollar currently buying 71.1 US cents.
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1: Sydney's embracing the challenge heading into tonight's preliminary AFL final against Fremantle at the SCG. Justin McInerney will return, but there's no injury recall for Joel Amati. Swans coach Dean Cox says they'll be ready to take on the minor premiers.
6: We've spent a fair amount of time looking at Fremantle, and I think you have to. All those games about where they're really effective, what can we try and nullify, and then from there, what do we need to expose at times?
1: The Knights aren't giving up hope that Dylan Lucas will be fit for Sunday's do-or-die NRL final against the Warriors at Eden Park, while the Roosters say they're out for revenge against the Sharks on Saturday. Diamond Sarah Clow will be free to face New Zealand after Netball Australia revealed her penalty following her admission that she'd assaulted a security guard. It's 26-7. That's the latest news and sport.
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0: Currently outside, 5 degrees, and we're expecting a maximum of 26 and sunny today. Moderate fire danger in New England and the northwest. Northern slopes, high fire danger. Tomorrow, Saturday, minimum 7, maximum 30 and sunny. Sunday, minimum 8, maximum 31, sunny. Monday, minimum 9, maximum 33 and sunny. Tuesday, minimum 12, maximum 31 and sunny. Wednesday minimum 11, maximum 28, partly cloudy. And Thursday next minimum 12, maximum 28 and partly cloudy. You're up to date with the news, weather and sport. 25 minutes to 7. 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
1: Right, you know, it's interesting that people won't eat tongue because it's been inside an animal's mouth. But they're happy to eat an egg.

Yeah, Billy Thorpe and the Aztecs and Poison Ivy. So this man calls his doctor's surgery for an appointment. Receptionist. I'm sorry, but we are very busy and you will have to wait at least 2 weeks. Man. But I could be dead by then. Receptionist. No problem. If your wife lets us know, we'll cancel the appointment.

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Chris Isaak and Somebody's Lion. Crying, I should say. Somebody's Crying. 10 minutes to seven. This glorious Friday morning. Dua Lipa and Dance the Night.

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2: Right, well, what everyone knows is that you can tell the sex of a baby and a girl baby and a boy baby by the colour of their booties. 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But how do you tell the gender of an ant? First, you throw it in water. If it sinks, girl ant. If it floats, boy ant.

0: band Hate, and the song was called Dimples. We're coming up to the news almost 7 o'clock. 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
1: And firefighters say they have contained a fire in a substation in Sydney's west, but the situation will continue for some time. Crews are working with energy authorities to manage the fire at Homebush. Acting Fire and Rescue Superintendent Peter Murray has told Ben Fordham it's a critical piece of infrastructure, making it a delicate situation to deal with.
2: It can't be turned off, and obviously, yeah, if we put water on it and electrical, that's not a good outcome. We'll manage it with the operators throughout the day. And the good news is there's been no reports of any injuries at this time.
1: A woman has been charged almost 3 weeks after the body of a newborn was found in a bin in Sydney's west. Police believe the 24-year-old is the mother of the child, who was discovered by a member of the public at Auburn. Sydney ferries will be limited to just 10 knots for the next month as a result of escalating industrial action. It comes in addition to overtime bans, with authorities warning commuters of substantial delays. Parramatta River ferries typically reach speeds of up to 26 knots. Australian drivers are being warned that petrol prices could surge past the highs that we saw at the beginning of the Iran war. Unleaded petrol has climbed to a national average of $2.37 a litre, diesel reaching $2.78. The NRMA's Peter Currie says prices have jumped by almost 80 cents since July.
3: It's particularly worrying that the benchmark for diesel has gone back to $200 a barrel again for the first time since April. This is hurting Australian families, it's hurting our members, and it's hurting the economy.
1: Reforms to drug driving rules in New South Wales have now passed State Parliament. Registered drivers will no longer automatically be penalised when medicinal cannabis is detected in their system. They'll need to meet strict conditions and be under a maximum threshold for THC. Tourism representatives claim Labor's updated policy on working holiday visas would take tens of thousands of potential workers and visitors out of the nation's pipeline. A ballot system would be implemented under the Labor plan to limit the number of backpackers able to stay in Australia after 1 year. Tourism and Transport Forum Chief Executive Margie Osman says there's been no consultation with stakeholders about the proposal.
4: And as far as we can see, no real appreciation of what the impact is going to be on the industry and small operators throughout the country, particularly in regional areas.
1: Also making news, the government is taking advice on whether smart glasses could be banned in the public service as the government looks to address concerns about AI. In finance, the Dow Jones closed up 316 points, the Nasdaq up 439, one Aussie dollar buying 71.1 US cents.
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1: The Knights will give star-back rower Dylan Lucas until tomorrow before deciding if he'll be fit to line up against the Warriors in the do-or-die final at Eden Park. While the Roosters are warning they haven't forgotten who knocked them out last year, heading into tomorrow's clash against the Sharks. The NRLW final series kicks off tonight with the West Tigers up against the Raiders. The Broncos then take on the Knights tomorrow afternoon, with coach Scott Prince telling Sports Today they know it won't be easy.
6: The Newcastle are a quality outfit. And they're certainly playing some good footy, so we're going to have to be on our game to get the job done.
1: Justin McInerney will return for the Swans when they take on Fremantle in their preliminary final at the SCG tonight. And Boomer Duop-Reith will return to the NBA, pending a deal with the Phoenix Suns. It's 7:04. That's the latest news and sport.
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0: Well, the weather for today, a maximum of 26 and sunny with light winds becoming northwest to southwesterly. And we've got moderate fire danger in the New England and the northwest, high fire danger in the northern slopes. The UV index will reach 8, which is very high, between 8:40 a.m. and 3:10 p.m. Saturday, minimum 7, maximum 30, sunny with light winds becoming southwesterly. Sunday, minimum 8, maximum 31. Sunny with light winds becoming west to southwesterly. Monday, minimum 9, maximum 33. Sunny with light winds becoming northwest to southwesterly. Tuesday, minimum 12, maximum 31 and sunny. Wednesday, minimum 11, maximum 28 and partly cloudy. Thursday, minimum 12, maximum 28 and partly cloudy. Brings you up to date with the news, weather and sport currently outside. Outside T-Mex FM, or outside in the open, 7.5 degrees. And you're up to date now. 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
1: 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Are you interested in bushwalking? 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

Yeah, Dave Clark 5, Do You Love Me? And before that, we heard from Creedence Clearwater Revival, As Long As I Can See the Light. It's 24 and a half minutes past 7. He's Lucas Graham in 7 years.

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1: 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Are you looking for a place where young people can relax, be themselves and truly belong? 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The Hangout is all about fun, friendship and independence, while engaging outings designed to build confidence, social skills and real connections. Every Friday night, 5 to 8 p.m, The Hangout heads out to different venues around Narrabri, exploring the town, trying new experiences and creating memories together. No pressure, no judgment, just company, great activities, and a space where everyone is welcome, while focusing on social and community participation. The Hangout is a place to relax, laugh, and grow, a place to be yourself and belong. 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
2: 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It's almost 7:30. 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
3: It's 7:30. Good morning. I'm Josh Bryant. Medicinal cannabis users in New South Wales will now be allowed to drive with small amounts of the drug in their system. The state government's changes to the road laws have now passed state parliament. Drivers will avoid automatic penalties if testing shows levels of THC are below a set threshold. Roads Minister Jenny Aitchison says they've balanced the reforms with strict guidelines.
4: If the lab test shows that the THC is below that maximum threshold of 50 nanograms per mil, no further action will be taken. If the lab result shows that it's above or at the threshold, they will receive a warning for the first or second detection within 2 years.
3: A woman has now been charged more than 2 weeks after the body of a baby was found in a bin in Sydney's West. The child was discovered at an Auburn unit complex by a resident. A 24-year-old woman, who police believe is the mother of the newborn, has been charged with concealing a child's body. Firefighters expect a blaze at a substation in Sydney's West will continue burning for some time. The fire at Homebush West has been contained. Crews are working with energy authorities to manage the fire. Drivers are being warned they may see smoke and even flames while on Homebush Bay Drive. The Treasurer has met with executives from tech giant Anthropic as the government works to manage the risks of AI. Federal politics reporter Nelson Scott explains.
5: Jim Chalmers will deliver the intergenerational report on Monday, framing AI as a major driver of our economic future. Dr. Chalmers will spruik Australia as a top destination for data centre investment with immense potential to harness the technology's benefits. He'll warn AI will inevitably automate some jobs, but insists demand for labour will shift elsewhere in the workforce. Dr. Chalmers has met with Anthropic executives to discuss maximising those benefits while putting necessary safeguards in place. The talks follow calls from the company's own researchers to slow down development in an effort to mitigate existential risk. Nelson Scott, Canberra.
3: The construction industry says changes to skilled worker visas as a part of Labor's migration shake-up are a step in the right direction. Tradespeople will be treated the same as those with university degrees when applying to come to Australia. Also making news, a 17-year-old girl has been arrested after two cars were damaged during a police chase in Sydney's southwest. Sydney ferry workers are ramping up their industrial action. Ferries will be limited to just 10 knots for the next month, potentially up to doubling travel time for passengers. And Inner West Council has confirmed its tidal baths at Callan Park will be ready to open this summer. In finance, the Dow Jones closed up 316 points, the Nasdaq up 439, one Aussie dollar buying 71.1 US cents.
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3: The Warriors coach says he learned lessons during his time at the Panthers about how a side can turn around a loss in week one of the NRL finals. He's preparing his team to take on Newcastle at Eden Park on Sunday. It's unclear if Dallin Watene-Zelezniak will be fit in time, while the Knights remain hopeful that Dylan Lucas can overcome an ankle injury. The Swans coach says his side is ready for a showdown with minor premiers Fremantle in the AFL Grand Final qualifier tonight in front of a home crowd at the SCG. Netball Australia has decided star Sarah Clough will still be eligible for diamond selection in the upcoming series against New Zealand, despite pleading guilty to assaulting a security guard. And Tennis Australia is facing legal action from an umpire and a former match official who claim unfair dismissal after they raise concerns about favouritism and other issues. That's the latest news and sport.
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2: Currently outside, 11 degrees. The weather for today, a maximum 26 and sunny. Tomorrow, minimum 7, maximum 30 and sunny. Sunday, minimum 8, maximum 31, sunny. Monday, minimum 9, maximum 33, sunny. Tuesday, minimum 12, maximum 31, sunny. Wednesday, minimum 11, maximum 28, partly cloudy. Thursday, minimum 12, maximum 28, partly cloudy. And that brings you up to date with the news, weather and sport, 25 minutes to 8. 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

Deep Purple and Kentucky Woman. Storage Shed Auction, 104 Walton Street, Boggabri, Saturday the 19th of September 2026. Viewing from 9 a.m. Auction commences 10 a.m. The shed will be opened and all contents will be auctioned together as one lot. Individual items will not be sold separately. The shed contains many items too numerous to mention. 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David Bowie's Space Oddity.

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0: G'day, I'm Jamie Chaffee, the Federal Member for your electorate of Parkes. 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I also urge you to sign the Rescue Our Rail petition to fight for our critical project at rescueourrail.com. 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
2: 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For more information, please call 6792 1556.

Pharrell Williams and Alicia Keys and Know Who You Are. Before that, we heard from Lana Del Rey and Blue Jeans. 7 minutes to 8 o'clock, is Sam Smith. Stay with me.

0: This is a 2MAXFM community announcement. The Narrabri branch of Red Cross is looking for donations of 8-ply acrylic wool only to be made into rugs for distribution to the elderly in our community. 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We thank you. Well, currently our temperature outside, it's moved up to 14 degrees or just on 14 degrees. Time for the news. It's almost 8 o'clock. 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
1: It's 8 o'clock. Good morning. I'm Josh Bryant. Drivers are being warned there's no relief in sight when it comes to the recent rapid rise at the petrol pump. The price of crude oil has surged over the past week due to developments in the Middle East. Unleaded petrol has now climbed to a national average of $2.37 a litre, while diesel reached $2.78. The NRMA's Peter Currie's told Ben Fordham there hasn't been a price cycle since the Iran war broke out, but it does always pay to shop around.
2: There are always going to be a cheaper... There's always going to be a cheaper service station in your local area, but these prices, the wholesale prices, continue to go up, and as long as that happens, we're going to see increases day in, day out, probably 2 or 3 cents a day.
1: Reforms to the rules around drug driving have now passed State Parliament. Drivers who have a medicinal cannabis prescription will no longer be automatically penalised for getting behind the wheel. They'll need to ensure they aren't impaired and that the level of THC in their system is below the set threshold. Business groups say the federal government's migration overhaul could leave gaps in the Australian workforce. Construction workers will be prioritised for skilled visas, but backpackers on working holiday permits will be limited. There's also been a crackdown on student visas and some family reunions. The Australian Chamber of Commerce and Industry Chief Executive Andrew McKellar says the changes don't go far enough.
3: No doubt it's a material toughening of the migration system, but from a business point of view, it does leave some gaps in terms of the critical skill shortages that we have to address in the Australian economy.
1: Police believe they've found the mother of a newborn whose body was found in a rubbish bin in Sydney's west. The baby was discovered in a bin out the front of an Auburn unit complex almost 3 weeks ago. A 24-year-old woman has been granted conditional bail, charged with concealing the child's birth. The United States' new ambassador to Australia is due to take up his post in Canberra next week. Former Congressman David Bratt was nominated by President Donald Trump. The post of US ambassador to Australia has been vacant since Carolyn Kennedy departed in 2024. And firefighters are ramping up hazard reduction burns in preparation for what's expected to be a high-risk fire season. Local brigades will be open to the public this weekend to provide advice on how locals can get ready. RFS Commissioner Trent Curtin says they'll be taking preventative action at every opportunity over spring.
4: To make sure that we can protect people as much as possible from the upcoming bushfire season. But it's a shared responsibility preparing for this season.
1: In finance, the Dow Jones closed up 316 points, the Nasdaq up 439, one Australian dollar buying 71.09 US cents.
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1: The Knights will give star-back rower Dylan Lucas until tomorrow to prove his fitness for Sunday's semi-final against the Warriors at Eden Park. The Blues origin forward fractured his ankle back in round 21, but is pushing to return before their campaign comes to an end. Coach Justin Holbrook says Lucas is doing everything he can to get back.
6: The day he got injured, he was sort of wanting to fast-track himself and do everything right. So, yeah, if he gets there on Sunday, we'll all be happy, and he'll be happy for Dill.
1: A spot in the grand finals on the line when the Swans host Fremantle at the SCG tonight. Joel Amati won't be recalled for Sydney. The Australian Grand Prix boss is defending an increase in ticket prices for the 2027 event, saying it reflects demand and the need to fund the growth of the race. And round two of the NFL gets underway this morning with the Bills up against the Lions. 8:04, that's the latest news and sport.
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0: Weather for today, a maximum 26 and sunny with light winds becoming northwest to southwesterly. Moderate fire danger in the New England and the northwest, but on the northern slopes we have high fire danger. UV index will reach 8, which is very high, between 8:40 a.m. and 3:10 p.m. Saturday, minimum 7, maximum 30, sunny with light winds becoming southwesterly. Sunday, minimum 8, maximum 31, sunny with light winds becoming west to southwesterly. Monday, minimum 9, maximum 33, sunny with light winds becoming northwest to southwesterly. Tuesday, minimum 12, maximum 31 and sunny. Wednesday, minimum 11, maximum 28 and partly cloudy. Thursday, minimum 12, maximum 28 and partly cloudy. And that brings you up to date with the news, weather and sport, 5 minutes past the hour of 8. 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

Eric Clapton and Lay Down Sally. 10 past the hour of 8. 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
1: 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The Rotary Club of Narrabri Book Fair is open Monday to Friday, 9 a.m. until 4 p.m. Saturday, 9 a.m. until 1 p.m. Situated in the old Mitre 10 building, Dewhurst Street, Narrabri. Come along and grab some books or DVDs or CDs. For more information, contact Di on 0418 915 981. Before the break, Jeannie Boy and Shaky Ground. He's an Australian pop singer. 17 minutes past 8. Don't forget that the Rotary Book Fair is still going down there at the old Mitre 10 building in Dewhurst Street. They're going great guns down there. Got some great books. Go down and have a look. If you haven't already done it, if you have and you've read them, take them back and get some more. There's plenty there and they're going to be there for some time yet, so don't miss out. Glen Campbell, Galveston.

Our sponsor, the Narrabri Shire Council, wishes to advise works for the replacement of Violet Street Bridge over Narrabri Creek are continuing. The bridge remains closed for the duration of these replacement works. A detour is in place along Selina Street, Newell Highway and Tiburina Street. Works are expected to be completed in November. Narrabri Shire Council thanks the community for your patience and understanding while this important upgrade takes place. 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Right, 24 minutes past 8. Got a couple of community announcements for things coming up in the next couple of days. Right, so the first Narrabri West Scout Open Day, Sunday the 20th of September, 10 a.m. until 2 p.m. at the Scout Hall, Wakawar Street, Narrabri, next to the Narrabri Netball Courts. And I mentioned yesterday that be careful around there because there's a swooping magpie. He may not worry you, but he did worry me the other day. So just be aware of that. But so there's going to be construction display, merry-go-round and seesaw, face painting, wind tunnels, craft and team building activities, free barbecue, phone 0400 047 914 for any more information. On Sunday the 20th of September at the Bladder Hall, 10 Wilga Street, Bladder, there's a car boot sale. Grab a bargain, have a great day out. Donations of items for the whole table would be appreciated. Everyone welcome. And for more information and inquiries, phone Sandy on 0427 200 872. And today, Friday the 18th of September, there's a cake stall at the Narrabri Maitland Street kiosk, community kiosk, down near the Westpac Bank. Time from 9 a.m, cash and card available. Support our girls. Thank you. This is the Nemoi Netball Club are raising funds for the girls' registration to compete for the Charlestown Curry Netball Tournament. So that's happening today. There's a bit street stall down there. Now it's Saturday, tomorrow, Nemoi Women's Shed 2026, September the 19th. They're working on their own projects in Nemoi Women's Shed is open from 9 a.m. until 2 or thereabouts in the afternoon on Saturday. And in the old Mitre 10 building in the Barwon Street entrance. So ladies, go and check that one out. You can work on your own project. I think that's about all that's happening in the next couple of days. So keep those in mind. Need any more information on that, give me a call, 67924 884, and I can put you right. Casey Chambers, light up a candle.

0: Casey Chambers there with I'll Light Up a Candle. Time for the news. It's almost 8:30. 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
1: It's 8:30. Good morning. I'm Josh Bryant. The state opposition claims changes to drug driving laws in New South Wales will put lives at risk. Reforms have passed state parliament, allowing some drivers with medicinal cannabis prescriptions to legally get behind the wheel. They'll need to ensure they aren't impaired and that the level of THC in their system will need to be below the set threshold. Shadow Roads Minister Mark Currey says the changes to the road laws were rushed.
2: This puts drivers, it puts passengers, and it puts pedestrians all at risk at a time when road safety fatalities are on the rise. Now is not the time to be experimenting with policies.
1: Australian drivers are being warned petrol prices could surge past the highs seen during the start of the Iran conflict. Unleaded petrol has climbed to a national average of $2.37 a litre, diesel $2.78. Escalating tensions in the Middle East are putting increasing pressure on the global energy market. A woman has now been charged following the discovery of a baby's body in Sydney's West. Dusty Fitzpatrick explains.
3: The newborn's body was discovered by a member of the public in the rubbish bin of an Auburn unit block nearly 3 weeks ago. A woman, who police believe is the mother of the child, has now been arrested following extensive inquiries. The 24-year-old's been charged with concealing the birth of the child and disposing a body. She's been granted conditional bail and is due to face court next month. Dusty Fitzpatrick, Sydney.
1: The tourism industry believes Federal Labor's changes to working holiday visas will disproportionately affect regional Australia. A ballot system will be implemented for backpackers to apply for a second or third year in the country. The sector claims there was no consultation before the changes were announced. The Treasurer has met with executives from a major AI company to find ways of maximising the benefits from the technology. Jim Chalmers and officials from Anthropic discussed safeguards to help mitigate risk. The talks come ahead of Dr. Chalmers delivering a key speech where he'll frame AI as a future driver of the Australian economy. And an avocado ripeness scanner has been developed in a bid to boost consumer confidence in the product. Using AI, shoppers scan a QR code sticker on an avocado and receive an immediate indication of its stage of ripeness. Evo Haas Chief Executive Troy Agosti says the tech could be used for other fruits and vegetables as well.
4: We just came back from a trade show in Hong Kong and a lot of other commodities, mangoes, bananas, watermelons.
1: In finance, the Dow Jones closed up 316 points, the Nasdaq up 439, one Australian dollar buying 71.09 US cents.
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1: Sydney's embracing the challenge, heading into tonight's preliminary final against Fremantle at the SCG. Justin McInerney will return, but there's no recall for forward Joel Amati. Swans coach Dean Cox says they're ready to take on the minor premiers.
6: We've spent a fair amount of time looking at Fremantle, and I think you have to. All those games about where they're really effective, what can we try and nullify, and then from there, what do we need to expose at times?
1: The Knights aren't giving up hope that Dylan Lucas will be fit for Sunday's do-or-die NRL final against the Warriors at Eden Park, while the Roosters say they're out for revenge against the Sharks on Saturday. And Australia will be looking to continue the momentum from the first one-day international win as they prepare to take on Zimbabwe in the second men's one-dayer this evening. It's 26-9. That's the latest news and sport.
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0: Weather for today, a maximum of 26, sunny with winds becoming northwest to southwesterly. We've got moderate fire danger in the New England and the northwestern areas. On the northern slopes, we've got a high fire danger and the UV index is expected to reach 8. Which is very high, between 8:40 a.m. and 3:10 p.m. Saturday, minimum 7, maximum 30, sunny. Sunday, minimum 8, maximum 31, sunny. Monday, minimum 9, maximum 33. Sunny. Tuesday, minimum 12, maximum 31. Sunny. Wednesday, minimum 11, maximum 28, partly cloudy. Thursday, minimum 12, maximum 28, and partly cloudy. That pretty much brings you up to date with the news, weather and sport. Currently outside, we've got a temperature of, just wait and we'll have a look, 15.5 degrees. It's moving quickly upwards. 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

0: Linda Ronstadt there with Blue Bayou. Right, we've got some Meals on Wheels now, Brian. Meals on Wheels for today, Friday the 18th. We've got Dawn Headley, Kath Mason, Carolyn Michelle, and Maureen Malcolm. Boggabri Meals on Wheels today, Doris Donaldson and Faye Sanderson. And the Narrabri Hospital Auxiliary for today, Prim Winston Smith and Jay Jones and Jay Faulkner. And I thank those people for doing that great work. Thank you very much. Much appreciated. So now, the Australia Day Awards, Australia Day for 2027. Each year, the people of Narrabri Shire are invited to nominate fellow citizens for the Australia Day Awards. The awards recognise outstanding achievements during the past year and or contribution to the local community over a number of years. The award will be presented on Australia Day 2027 at the Australia Day celebrations in Narrabri. The selection of recipients will reflect the nominations received and information available to the judging panel at the time. Narrabri Shire Council reserves the right to withdraw an award if further information or the recipient's conduct draws Australia Day awards into disrepute. Nominations close at 5 p.m. on Friday the 30th of October. Forms are available at the Narrabri Shire Council. 2MAX FM, we have some forms here on the counter at the front in the foyer of the 2MAX FM. And the Narrabri Tourist Information Centre, or you can go to the Narrabri Shire Council Facebook page and do the work from there. So, but we do have some forms here if you'd like to come down and get one, if you know somebody you'd like to nominate. We're up to 8:42.
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Catherine Brett and I Found a New Love. How about that? And before that, we heard from the Birds, My Back Page. It's just on 6 minutes to the hour of nine. So we'll be in very shortly to take you through the next 3 hours. In the meantime, we've got the Rolling Stones Under the Boardwalk.

0: Rock.
1: Yeah, Rolling Stones there. That's all for me. Thank you very much for listening. I hope you've enjoyed the morning. I've certainly enjoyed being here with you. A little bit of luck. We'll do it all again on Monday morning, I do believe. He's Ariana Grande. Have a great weekend, won't you? He's Ariana Grande and Justin Bieber, of all people, stuck with you. So we'll be in shortly. Bye now.

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1: It's 9 o'clock. Good morning. I'm Josh Bryant. Drivers are being warned there's little relief in sight as petrol prices climb further. Toby Goff explains.
2: National average prices for unleaded petrol have hit $2.37 a litre, with diesel reaching $2.78. Some communities are reporting prices up to 30 cents more at the pump. The escalating Middle East conflict continues to be a main driver, with crude oil prices jumping over the past week. NRMA spokesperson Peter Khoury says unless something changes overseas, prices will not come down.
3: The wholesale prices continue to go up, and as long as that happens, we're going to see increases day in, day out.
2: Motorists are being encouraged to shop around, with some analysts now tipping price hikes of around 2 to 3 cents a litre each day. Toby Goff reporting.
1: Medicinal cannabis users in New South Wales will now be allowed to drive with small amounts of the drug in their system. Labor's changes to the road laws have passed Parliament, allowing those with prescriptions to avoid automatic penalties if they return a positive test to cannabis. The THC level in their system will still need to be below a set threshold. A deliberate go-slow by Sydney ferry workers is expected to cause significant disruptions for passengers. As part of industrial action, staff will be limiting the speed of the vessels to just 10 knots, up to doubling the total time for some trips. Transport for New South Wales Coordinator General Howard Collins says negotiations with the union and private operator Transdev came close to a resolution.
4: It was very close. I understand the deal was not far away from being settled. Unfortunately, the last minute, there were a few issues which the unions wouldn't accept. So we're asking both parties now, get together and see if we can resolve this for the benefit of our customers.
1: The federal government is dismissing suggestions its crackdown on backpacker visas could threaten food security. The National Farmers Federation claims Labor's migration overhaul is reckless and potentially catastrophic. The government maintains the changes are responsible and sustainable. Households in bushfire-prone areas are being urged to start preparing their homes and families for the bushfire season. RFS brigades will open their doors from tomorrow for the annual Get Ready Weekend. Emergency Services Minister Jihad Dib says he's concerned about the fire risks heading into summer.
5: But this is about preparing while we've got the opportunity to.
1: Also making news, a woman's been charged almost 3 weeks after a baby's body was found in a bin in Sydney's west. And magpie swooping season has started early this year after a warmer than average winter. In finance, the Dow Jones closed up 316 points, the Nasdaq up 439. One Australian dollar is buying 71.1 US cents.
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1: The Newcastle Knights are calling on two of their breakout stars to stand up against a monster Warriors side in Sunday's semi-final. Jermaine McEwen and Francis Manulalawa will start on the edges for the Knights at Eden Park. Coach Justin Holbrook says both players have come up a long way since the start of the pre-season.
7: Jermaine from the start of the year forced his way in, and now Francis with his opportunity has been outstanding for us. So to both our back rows, they're doing a great job.
1: The NRLW final series kicks off tonight with the West Tigers up against the Raiders. The Swans coach says the side is ready for a showdown with minor premiers Fremantle in tonight's AFL Grand Final qualifier in front of a home crowd at the SCG. And Australia's Adam Scott's just one shot off the pace after the opening round of the PGA Championship. It's 9:04. That's the latest news and sport.
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9: And now we've got the weather for today. Sunny and 26 degrees, beautiful outside. Tomorrow, sunny, 6 overnight and 29 maximum. Sunday, sunny, 7 minimum, 30 max, heating up more on Monday, 33 after 8 overnight, 31 on Tuesday and sunny, Wednesday partly cloudy, 11 minimum, 28 max, and next Thursday partly cloudy, 11 minimum and 26 maximum. We're currently sitting on 16.3 degrees, so Yeah, it's quite warm at the moment, or warming up, so it should be a lovely day, 26 degrees. That's all your news, sport and weather up to date.
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9: And good morning, Sue here. I'll be here till 12 o'clock today with a mix of bit of old, bit of new and a little bit of rock here and there. We'll have the Tourist Info Centre along at 9.30 if she's available. And Bush Bargains 10 to 10. We won't be having our library book review today. Naomi's tied up with library stuff, so she can't make it today, but she'll be back next week. Now it's just on 6 minutes past nine. We'll have a quick word from our sponsor and then Ant's left a song for me, so we'll play it. Leo Sayo with More Than I Can Say.
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1: It is right on 21 minutes past nine, and that was Creedence, of course, with Have You Ever Seen the Rain? It'd be nice to see a bit of rain, but nothing on the horizon. Now we're going to head way, way back to the 60s, 1969, with Andy Kim, Baby, I Love You.

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0: Now, I'm just going to stop that song because I have on the phone Sam from the Narrabri Shire Council with all the news. Good morning, Sam. How are you?
1: Good morning, Sue. I'm good. How are you?
0: Pretty good, pretty good. Can't complain. The weather's beautiful at the moment, so I'm not going to whinge until it gets hot.
1: Oh, which is not far away. Looking at the forecast, it's next week.
0: I know.
1: I've been a sneezing mess this morning, though, I think, from everything. With all that wind yesterday.
0: Yeah, there's been a lot of hay fever going around, I know.
1: Yeah.
0: Yeah, it's stuff everywhere. You can see it in the air flying around.
1: You can.
0: Yep. But anyway, what's anything much happening?
1: Yeah, look, there's lots happening in all the far corners of the region, I would say. so today marks the start of, technically not us, but we like to adopt our neighbours.
0: Yep.
1: The Pilliga Ultra starts at Pilliga Pottery today. So I know there's a lot of local people running in it, which is really good to see. They get a lot of visitors. So it starts at Pilliga Pottery and then it's a trail run through their property and the beautiful Pilliga scrub.
0: Yep.
1: So today, this afternoon, is the 10-kilometre. Tomorrow, for the mad people, is the 50-kilometre. And Sunday is the 20-kilometre. So registrations have all closed, but if you want to go out and see what it's all about or pottery classes are still running, I think tomorrow there's a 1 kilometre or 2 kilometre kids race. So if you want to get involved somehow, definitely go out and check it out because the atmosphere is always really good and support all the runners.
0: Yeah.
1: But especially tomorrow, it's going to be quite warm for them.
0: Yes.
1: So they have a nice early start.
0: Yeah. It's a good day out, really, going out to...
1: It is a good day out. And then this evening at the Tourist is Rotaract's monthly trivia night. So I believe tonight they're raising money for the Narrabri District Junior Rugby League Club. So if you haven't booked a table, book that one today. The Rugby League Club are actually running a raffle as well, which gets drawn Sunday, and there's some really good prizes, like tickets to the NRL Grand Final.
0: Wow.
1: So if you don't even want to play trivia, but you want to get a raffle ticket, then just drop into the Tourist and hit them up.
0: Yeah, good idea.
1: Yeah. So again, Narrabri Park Run tomorrow at 8 o'clock. For anyone that's feeling a bit artsy, there is a workshop out at the Weewaw Community Arts and Cultural Centre. I believe they're doing a mosaic bee bowl, and that's from 10 o'clock.
0: Yep.
1: And we should have a lot of visitors, but a lot of locals going to this as well. There's a Narrabri High School reunion at the golf club, so that's for anyone that was in the 1971 to 1976 cohort. That's at 4 o'clock at the golf club.
0: Yep.
1: Tickets have closed as well, but hopefully there's lots of people getting stocked up tomorrow for the Spring Plains Ball, which is on tomorrow evening out at the Spring Plains Hall.
0: Yep.
1: And for anyone that's staying locally, there's some live music at the Tourist Hotel. And then Sunday, we've got the Westpac Helicopter Charity Golf Day at the Narrabri Golf Club at 9 o'clock. So I think that's a four-person Ambrose.
0: Yep.
1: And if you're feeling like a bit of a lunch or some live music post-golfing, the Wheels has got you sorted from 12 o'clock till 3.
0: Yeah. Gee, there's a lot on, isn't there? There is a lot on.
1: And you know what? It's just going to keep getting like that. October's really, really busy. So
0: there's plenty of fun things coming up,
1: especially with school holidays.
0: Yes.
1: And the Rural Women's Gathering. So,
0: Get out. All right. There's a lot. No excuse not to get out when the weather's just really nice. So there's heaps to do and...
1: Yeah.
0: Get out and do something.
1: Yeah, and for those that were wanting as well, I know there's a few people that came to visit for Capitar and found it closed this week, but that would have reopened as of yesterday. They were closed for aerial pest operation. So just check the alert page, but Thorn Rocks, War Gorge and Capitar should all be open now.
0: Yeah, it's always nice and cool up there too.
1: It is. Yeah.
0: Yes. All right. Well, thanks so much, Sam. There's heaps to do. And, they can always get onto the website too. It's Explore Narrabri, isn't it?
1: Yes. Yep.
0: Explore
1: that's the one.
0: Narrabri. Have a look on there
1: our events calendar is nice and full, so definitely get on there and have a look what's happening around the region.
0: All right. No worries. Well, you have a lovely weekend and hope
1: your
0: hay fever gets better. And
1: we'll see. I'm also running in the Pilliga this afternoon, so I'm sure a bit of a... trail through the bush isn't going to help, but that's okay.
0: There's probably lots of wattle out too.
1: Yeah, there will be.
0: It should be nice, though.
1: It'll be scenic, I can say that at least.
0: Yeah, look out for the yowie. All right, well, have a good afternoon then and good weekend, and we'll talk to you again next week.
1: All Thank you. Sounds good.
0: Okay.
1: You as well.
0: Thanks, Sam. Bye.

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Are you a crafty person looking to meet with other like-minded folk in Narrabri? Why not come in and learn and share your skills with other crafters on a Tuesday or Friday here in Narrabri? Enjoy a cuppa and chat with others while working on your craft project. Interested? Call Betty for more information on 0429 924 447.

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1: That was Queen with Somebody to Love. Before that, Dusty Springfield, Count to Ten. Coming up now, got Miles Smith and Niall Horan with Drive Safe.

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3: 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And that's all we have for Bush Bargains this morning. If you've got something you'd like to put over, just give us a call. 67924884. It's a free service, so get it out there for you. It's about 10 minutes to the news at 10 o'clock. After the news, we'll have our community calendar, and then 10:15 will be the serial, Philip Marlowe. But now I have a birthday call. It's a very special birthday. 90th birthday, and it goes out to Marjorie Kebby, who's 90 today. So we wish you, everyone here at Max FM wishes you a happy 90th birthday. Now, I couldn't find either of the songs that you're after. They could be there, but I couldn't find them. So I picked another one. I hope you enjoy this one. It's Frank Sinatra. You're the Sunshine of My Life, and it's from John. So this is going out to Marjorie Kebby on her 90th birthday from John.

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2: It's 10 o'clock. Good morning. I'm Josh Bryant. Four people have been arrested who police believe travelled from Victoria to Sydney to carry out criminal contracts. Dusty Fitzpatrick explains.
3: Officers believe the group was involved in two shootings at Hurstville and Churella in Sydney. No one was injured in either attack. Detectives investigating the instance identified the four people who they believe were hired to travel from Victoria. Two men, a woman and a 16-year-old boy have been arrested by Victorian detectives at homes in Melbourne. They'll now be extradited to New South Wales, where they're expected to be charged. Dusty Fitzpatrick, Sydney.
2: Police say a man has been released without charge as they investigate a fatal crash in the Blue Mountains. A 57-year-old motorbike rider died at the scene after being struck by a sedan at Katoomba. A 36-year-old was arrested at Raglan and taken for mandatory testing before being released. Drivers could soon be paying more than $2.60 a litre at the bowser as the conflict in the Middle East puts further pressure on global oil markets. Unleaded petrol has climbed to a national average of $2.37 a litre, diesel reaching $2.78. Experts say until the wholesale prices drop, the cost at the pump will keep rising every day. The construction industry is welcoming changes to skilled migration visas, but believes there's still more to do in solving labour shortages. Construction qualifications will be recognised at the same level as university degrees when applying for a visa. Master Builders Australia Chief Executive Danita Warne says it will make inroads on the current shortfall.
4: But our focus also turns to the fact that we need 140,000 additional workers now. If we don't do anything else to resolve labour shortages, we will consistently need another 85,000 per year.
2: The European Union has announced plans to restrict social media access for children under the age of 16, following the lead of Australia. Some individual EU countries have already announced their own plans to limit social media access, including Spain and France. The Prime Minister is on his way to the US to meet with tech giants about issues including the social media restrictions. Also making news, the receivers of Q Clothing say there's been good initial interest from potential buyers after the fashion brand collapsed into voluntary administration, and the rise in the number of taller, heavier vehicles is being blamed for a rising national pedestrian death toll. Melbourne University studies found larger utes and trucks are 60% more fatal to pedestrians than a standard car. In finance, a few minutes into trade, the All Ords up 33 points at 89.44. One Aussie dollar buying 71 US cents.
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2: The Warriors are preparing to harness the atmosphere at a sold-out Eden Park when they take on the Knights in a do-or-die NRL final on Sunday. Tana Boyd is told today they're looking forward to putting on a show for the crowd at Auckland.
6: I know the boys are pumped. We've been out there all week training, preparing. So, it's a pretty cool feel in there, and I can't wait. So I'm looking forward to it.
2: The NRLW final series kicks off tonight with the Tigers up against the Raiders. Sydney's lost veteran Harry Cunningham to a calf injury for tonight's preliminary final against Fremantle. The Dockets will go in unchanged at the SCG. Australian Adam Scott's fired an opening round 67 to be just one shot off the pace at the PGA Championship, and Australia will be looking to pick up where they left off in the second one-dayer against Zimbabwe this evening. 4 past 10, that's the latest news and sport.
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8: Now we've got the weather for today. Sunny and 26 degrees. Winds northwesterly up to 12 k's. Tomorrow sunny, 6 minimum, 29 max.